0: easier of a transition?
1: I say we let players that their senior years was in 2020. I think we should have rosters of 150 kids. How about that?
0: I don't know about that. Mark chimed in on the text line. Day game, night game, who cares? Just beat Washington.
1: I like that thought.
0: Also, will we find out who the new guy in the booth alongside Kyle is? Thanks, Mark, for that text.
1: I have news. I'm actually going to clone myself.
0: Oh, you are?
1: We're using this brand new technology.
0: I thought I was getting the call.
1: No, we decided we're going to try this brand
0: no.
1: new.
0: No. Absolutely not. That's the worst idea I've ever had.
1: We have gone to a science clinic. They have perfected the science, and I'm going to clone myself and talk to myself on the air.
0: You got a name?
1: His name's Kyle.
0: Lyle. No, Kyle and Lyle.
1: Kyle and Lyle. Talking for miles. On your radio dial.
0: I like it.
1: So tweet it. Print it.
0: Do I still get to be the sideline reporter?
1: Yep. Until my third clone takes over. Kyle, Lyle, and...
0: Nile.
1: Vile. Nile. Kyle, Lyle, and Nile. Talking for miles on the radio dial.
0: Oh, my goodness.
1: God, how miserable would that be for the listening audience? It's three of me.
0: All right. Going to get to a break. Going to talk some Husker soccer up next here on Sports Nightly. 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
1: Here's your Hastings weather forecast on KHAS. Slight chance for storms tonight, otherwise partly cloudy skies. Lows level off around 65. Southeast winds 5 to 10 miles per hour. Slight chance of thunderstorms again tomorrow, 85. Get the extended forecast, along with local news, sports, and more anytime at khasradio.com. I'm staff meteorologist Laura Lockwood. Right now, 84.
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take my hand and come with me, because you look so fine that I really want to make you mine. 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
1: Here's your Hastings weather forecast on KHAS. Slight chance for storms tonight. Otherwise, partly cloudy skies. Lows level off around 65. Southeast winds 5 to 10 miles per hour. Slight chance of thunderstorms again tomorrow, 85. Get the extended forecast, along with local news, sports, and more anytime at khasradio.com. I'm staff meteorologist Laura Lockwood. Right now, 84.
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1: Here's your Hastings weather forecast on KHAS. Slight chance of thunderstorms tonight, otherwise mainly cloudy skies. Lows around 65, southeasterly winds 5 to 10 miles per hour. Partly cloudy tomorrow, slight chance of thunderstorms, high temperatures reach up to 85. Get the extended forecast, along with local news, sports, and more anytime at khasradio.com. I'm staff meteorologist Laura Lockwood. Right now, it's 81 degrees.

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1: In Nebraska, the weather is always changing. Sunny skies can give way to thunderstorms, gusty winds, heavy rain, hail, or extreme heat. 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
1: Here's your Hastings weather forecast on KHAS. Slight chance of thunderstorms tonight, otherwise mainly cloudy skies. Lows around 65, southeasterly winds 5 to 10 miles per hour. Partly cloudy tomorrow, slight chance of thunderstorms, high temperatures reach up to 85. Get the extended forecast, along with local news, sports, and more, anytime at khasradio.com. I'm staff meteorologist Laura Lockwood. Right now, it's 81 degrees.

darkness falls across the land. The midnight hour is close at hand. Creatures crawl in search of blood to terrorize your neighborhood. And whosoever shall be found without the soul for

0: funk of 40,000 years and grisly ghouls from every tomb are closing in to seal your doom. And though you fight to stay alive, your body starts to shiver, for no mortal can resist the evil of the thriller.
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2: ABC News, I'm Stephanie Officer. The U.S. military reducing its participation in military exercises in South Korea. President Trump on social media said it was too late to cancel, while also touting his relationship with North Korean leader Kim Jong-un. But neither Trump nor members of his administration have talked to the North Korean dictator recently, while North Korea has established closer ties with Iran and Russia. ABC's Karen Travers.
3: Two U.S. officials did tell ABC that the activities will continue and no changes as of now. The president was asked about that social media post where he said he had been pushing the Secretary of Defense, Pete Hegseth, to scale this back, and he defended this move, and he indicated that he does still have a good relationship with Kim Jong-un, and that's a big factor here.
2: Attorneys from the NAACP are now joining the pursuit for justice in the case of 18-year-old Nolan Wells, the young black man who died after boating with friends off of Mississippi's coast last month. This is ABC News. Preliminary results are in for the autopsy of actress Hayden Panettiere, who died Sunday at the age of 36. ABC's Mike DeBusky.
4: The Greenville County Coroner's Office confirms that on August 16th, paramedics were called to a home for a woman in cardiac arrest. They initiated life-saving measures, but she died at 2:32 in the afternoon. The woman, identified as Hayden Panettiere, was staying at that home temporarily, the statement says. There were no signs of trauma, but the exact cause of death is pending further investigation.
2: CDC officials say vaccination rates among kids continues to be on the decline in the U.S., with the latest numbers showing a record 4.2% of kindergartners in the latest school year were not vaccinated against measles, with a majority of those cases reported to be for non-medical exemptions. It's a drop of 2.5% since 2019 and leaves over 280,000 kids without protection against that virus. I'm Stephanie Officer, ABC News.
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1: Here's your Hastings weather forecast on KHAS. Slight chance of thunderstorms tonight, otherwise mainly cloudy skies. Lows around 65, southeasterly winds 5 to 10 miles per hour. Partly cloudy tomorrow, slight chance of thunderstorms, high temperatures reach up to 85. Get the extended forecast, along with local news, sports, and more, anytime at khasradio.com. I'm staff meteorologist Laura Lockwood. Right now, 77.

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1: Here's your Hastings weather forecast on KHAS. Slight chance of thunderstorms tonight, otherwise mainly cloudy skies. Lows around 65, southeasterly winds 5 to 10 miles per hour. Partly cloudy tomorrow, slight chance of thunderstorms, high temperatures reach up to 85. Get the extended forecast, along with local news, sports, and more, anytime at khasradio.com. I'm staff meteorologist Laura Lockwood. 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
5: Here's your Hastings weather forecast on KHAS. Slight chance of thunderstorms tonight, otherwise mainly cloudy skies. Lows around 65, southeasterly winds 5 to 10 miles per hour. Partly cloudy tomorrow, slight chance of thunderstorms, high temperatures reach up to 85. Get the extended forecast, along with local news, sports, and more anytime at khasradio.com. I'm staff meteorologist Laura Lockwood. Right now, 76.

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1: Here's your Hastings weather forecast on KHAS. Slight chance of thunderstorms tonight, otherwise mainly cloudy skies. Lows around 65, southeasterly winds 5 to 10 miles per hour. Partly cloudy tomorrow, slight chance of thunderstorms, high temperatures reach up to 85. Get the extended forecast, along with local news, sports, and more anytime at khasradio.com. I'm staff meteorologist Laura Lockwood. Right now, 76.

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1: Here's your Hastings weather forecast on KHAS. Partly cloudy overnight with a chance for storms. Lows dip down to about 65. Southeast winds 5 to 10 miles per hour. A blend of clouds and sun Tuesday. Slight chance of thunderstorms. Highs around 85. Get the extended forecast along with local news, sports, and more anytime at KHASradio.com. I'm staff meteorologist Laura Lockwood. Currently, it's 75 degrees.

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1: Here's your Hastings weather forecast on KHAS. Partly cloudy overnight with a chance for storms. Lows dip down to about 65. Southeast winds 5 to 10 miles per hour. A blend of clouds and sun Tuesday. Slight chance of thunderstorms. Highs around 85. Get the extended forecast along with local news, sports, and more anytime at khasradio.com. I'm staff meteorologist Laura Lockwood. Currently, it's 75 degrees.

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1: Here's your Hastings weather forecast on KHAS. A severe thunderstorm watch remains in effect. Lows around 65 overnight under partly cloudy skies with a slight chance of thunderstorms, southeasterly winds 5 to 10 miles per hour. Get the extended forecast along with local news, sports, and more anytime at khasradio.com. I'm staff meteorologist Laura Lockwood. Currently, it's 74 degrees.

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2: Here's your Hastings weather forecast on KHAS. A severe thunderstorm watch remains in effect. Lows around 65 overnight under partly cloudy skies with a slight chance of thunderstorms, southeasterly winds 5 to 10 miles per hour. Get the extended forecast along with local news, sports, and more anytime at khasradio.com. I'm staff meteorologist Laura Lockwood. Currently, it's 74 degrees.

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1: Here's your Hastings weather forecast on KHAS. A severe thunderstorm watch continues. Chance of thunderstorms overnight, otherwise mainly cloudy skies expected. Lows dip down to about 66. Winds out of the south, 8 to 15 miles per hour. Get the extended forecast, along with local news, sports, and more, anytime at khasradio.com. I'm staff meteorologist Laura Lockwood. Currently, it's 73 degrees.

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1: Here's your Hastings weather forecast on KHAS. A severe thunderstorm watch continues. Chance of thunderstorms overnight, otherwise mainly cloudy skies expected. Lows dip down to about 66. Winds out of the south, 8 to 15 miles per hour. Get the extended forecast, along with local news, sports, and more, anytime at khasradio.com. I'm staff meteorologist Laura Lockwood. Currently, it's 73 degrees.

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1: Here's your Hastings weather forecast on KHAS. A severe thunderstorm watch remains in effect. Slight chance of thunderstorms overnight. Otherwise, mainly cloudy skies expected. Lulz level off around 66. Winds out of the south, 8 to 15 miles per hour. Get the extended forecast, along with local news, sports, and more, anytime at khasradio.com. I'm staff meteorologist Laura Lockwood. Currently 67.

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Here's your Hastings weather forecast on KHAS. A severe thunderstorm watch remains in effect. Slight chance of thunderstorms overnight, otherwise mainly cloudy skies expected. Lows level off around 66, winds out of the south 8 to 15 miles per hour. Get the extended forecast along with local news, sports, and more anytime at khasradio.com. I'm staff meteorologist Laura Lockwood, currently 67.

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1: Here's your Hastings weather forecast on KHAS. Partly cloudy overnight with a slight chance for storms. Lows around 66. Winds out of the south, 5 to 10 miles per hour. Sunshine mixed with clouds at times. Tuesday, slight chance for storms. Highs level off around 85. Get the extended forecast along with local news, sports, and more anytime at khasradio.com. I'm staff meteorologist Laura Lockwood. Right now, 66.

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1: Here's your Hastings weather forecast on KHAS. Partly cloudy overnight with a slight chance for storms. Lows around 66. Winds out of the south, 5 to 10 miles per hour. Sunshine mixed with clouds at times. Tuesday, slight chance for storms. Highs level off around 85. Get the extended forecast along with local news, sports, and more anytime at khasradio.com. I'm staff meteorologist Laura Lockwood. Right now, 66.

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1: Here's your Hastings weather forecast on KHAS. Slight chance of thunderstorms today, otherwise partly cloudy skies. High of 85, southeast winds 5 to 10 miles per hour. Slight chance of thunderstorms tonight, lows around 65, mainly cloudy skies. Get the extended forecast, along with local news, sports, and more, anytime at khasradio.com. I'm staff meteorologist Laura Lockwood, currently 66.

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1: Here's your Hastings weather forecast on KHAS. Slight chance of thunderstorms today, otherwise partly cloudy skies. High of 85, southeast winds 5 to 10 miles per hour. Slight chance of thunderstorms tonight, lows around 65, mainly cloudy skies. Get the extended forecast, along with local news, sports, and more, anytime at khasradio.com. I'm staff meteorologist Laura Lockwood, currently 66.

0: kind of hit very close to home.
1: As investigators try to figure out how she died, police say an acquaintance called 911 Sunday afternoon. First responders found her in cardiac arrest, and she was pronounced dead roughly 40 minutes later.
2: Panettiere and Klitschko had one child, 11-year-old Kaya, who lives with her father. Another $20 billion worth of tariffs on Canadian goods kick in later today. Taxes on everything from furniture to clothing to wine. Sherry Preston, ABC News.
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5: For KHAS Radio, I'm Brandon Shanahan. Hastings Police Captain Jason Hossie says the start of the new school year can bring additional dangers as families and drivers are adjusting to new routines. He said one concern is drivers failing to notice children as they enter roadways.
6: We've seen it, right? The last 2 years, we've had some absolute tragedies that are very much just that. They yeah. are small children. They get away from parents very, very quickly. Mm-hmm. And even going through a parking lot, that's, it can absolutely be tragic.
5: The return to school can also mean more traffic and longer commutes as more drivers are on the road. Hossie said that makes it even more important for drivers to stay focused.
6: We need to pay attention. We obviously preach it every time that we come on. Put your phone down, put those distractions away, and be paying attention now more than ever. If that's the one thing I could get parents to do, quit driving distracted, whether it's your phone, whether it's, whatever it might be, work, you're late, those kinds of things, just pay attention.
5: Hossie added that staying aware of your surroundings, following posted speed limits, and eliminating distractions can go a long way to keeping students, families, and other drivers safe as the school year gets underway. Grand Island Public School District is moving forward with a nearly $7 million renovation and addition for Gates Elementary School. The school board unanimously approved a roughly $6.99 million bid from RMV Construction of Kearney. The project will update classroom, flooring, lightings, and ceilings throughout the school, according to district documents. It will also move the front office closer to the main entrance and add a new security vestibule. Gates will no longer use this gym as a lunchroom, with a new commons and cafeteria also in the build plans. Construction is expected to begin in the fall, with the full project scheduled for completion by July of next year. Gates Elementary was originally built in 1955. A man convicted for multiple shooting events in Grand Island last year has filed the motion to continue his sentencing in order to go to treatment. His motion was denied by Hall County Court. 20-year-old Kyson Witte pleaded no contest to four charges in a string of incidents from September of last year. Veteran organizations in central Nebraska are warning their communities about a recent donation scam. Kearney VFW Post 759 says someone has been calling local businesses claiming to represent the VFW and American Legion Post 52. Officials tell News Channel Nebraska that the scammers call asking for donations to support veterans with PTSD. Both organizations say the callers are not affiliated with them. The organizations, along with the Kearney Police Department, are urging people not to provide personal or financial information over the phone and to verify any donation requests directly with the organization before contributing. Nebraska Attorney General Mike Hilgers gave notice to a Lancaster County district judge that he plans to be heard on a lawsuit that seeks to force the state Democratic Party to replace its former Senate candidate. The three-page notice filed last week states a state statute that the Attorney General shall be heard if a state law is alleged to be unconstitutional. Earlier this month, Lancaster County District Court Judge Susan Strong declined to grant William Forbes in a temporary injunction to force the Nebraska Democratic Party to replace U.S. Senate nominee Cindy Burbank after she dropped out of the race. Strong, in her ruling, said Forbes' arguments would raise serious constitutional concerns and that he was unlikely to succeed in forcing the party to replace Burbank. A former Nebraska regent who was convicted in a DUI case has received her sentence. 35-year-old Elizabeth O'Connor is getting 1 year in prison in the Nebraska Department of Corrections and will also have 18 months probation after her sentence is completed and will not be allowed to drive for 5 years. O'Connor pled guilty to DUI causing serious injury after crashing into another person. Court records show O'Connor's BAC was nearly four times the legal limit. Following her arrest, she has resigned from her position as a regent with the University of Nebraska and from the Douglas County Attorney's Office. You can find more of today's news online at newschannelnebraska.com. 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
7: Here's your Hastings weather forecast on KHAS. Partly cloudy skies today with a slight chance for storms. High of 85. East winds 5 to 10 miles per hour. Slight chance for storms tonight. Lows around 65. Get the extended forecast along with local news, sports, and more anytime at khasradio.com. I'm staff meteorologist Laura Lockwood. Right now, it's 67 degrees.

0: 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Don't bring everybody down like this. Don't worry. It will soon pass, whatever it is. Don't worry, be happy.
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0: And that was Mrs. Craig's kindergarten class at Olcott Elementary School in Hastings. 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
1: The thing that stood out the most to me about my care at Mary Lanning was the thoughtfulness of the nurses and Dr. Gordon. I had a terrible headache. The nurse had come in and she was very quick to offer a hand.

0: what can I do? Can I rub your head? Mary Lanning never made me feel like, all right, hurry, get in and get out. It was, we're here to figure out what's going on. The care at Mary Lanning was incredible.
1: In Nebraska, the weather is always changing. Sunny skies can give way to thunderstorms, gusty winds, heavy rain, hail, or extreme heat. 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
2: Here's your Hastings weather forecast on KHAS. Partly cloudy skies today with a slight chance for storms. High of 85. East winds 5 to 10 miles per hour. Slight chance for storms tonight, lows around 65. Get the extended forecast along with local news, sports, and more anytime at KHASradio.com. I'm staff meteorologist Laura Lockwood. Right now, it's 67 degrees.

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1: Hello, I'm Kellen Havikin with the latest ag headlines on Brownfield. U.S. crop condition ratings declined over the past week. 60% of U.S. corn is rated good to excellent, and 61% of soybeans are in that category. Corn harvest is underway for South Central Kansas farmer James Moreland.
2: Dry land in this area is somewhere in that, 80 to 100 bushel an acre. And for our area, that's pretty good. Test weights have been acceptable. And just kind of happy after the second half of the summer that we were able to do something like we've had here.
1: Southeast Nebraska farmer Jay Hansen says his corn and soybean crops are in great shape heading into the final stretch of the season.
3: Corn looks like we're probably one of our better years, and the soybeans really look good.
1: National Cattlemen's Beef Association President Gene Copenhager says he's concerned about the abrupt closure of beef processing facilities in Illinois.
4: We're going to hurt the cow-calf producers.
1: I'm Kellen Havikin for Brownfield.
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1: ABC News, I'm Sherry Preston. Weather-weary residents in the Midwest are still battling with flooding. ABC's Alex Perez is in Carmel, Indiana.
2: New storms hitting the heartland as the death toll rises. South of Lexington, storms slamming Nicholasville, Kentucky overnight. Raging creeks breaking their banks outside Charleston, West Virginia. First responders using boats to rescue families around Indianapolis. National Guard rescuing dozens more over the weekend.
1: Flooding as well in parts of Hawaii after Tropical Storm Lala passed by. Social media giant Meta on trial in California. At the heart of the case is whether the tech giant harms kids through apps like Instagram and Facebook. Ukraine has launched one of its largest attacks yet on Russia. At least six people were killed overnight following two nights of drone strikes in Moscow. It's primary election day in Florida, where new congressional maps drawn at the behest of President Trump could allow Republicans to flip up to four seats in November. This is ABC News. The Massachusetts trial of Lindsay Clancy continues. She says she was suffering from postpartum psychosis when she killed her three young children in 2023. ABC's Aaron Katursky has more on Clancy's mother's testimony on Monday.
3: Paula Musgrove testified her daughter grew anxious near the end of her maternity leave.
4: And then she told us.
5: What did she tell you?
4: She told us that she had thoughts of harming the children.
3: Mom, she read this text from Clancy asking for help.
4: I'm really sick. Something is wrong. It's just really scary, and I don't want to be alone.
3: Clancy arguing a combination of psychiatric drugs prescribed after the birth of her third child made her postpartum psychosis worse.
1: Opening arguments delivered in a Las Vegas courtroom in the murder trial of Dwayne Keefe D. Davis, who is accused in the 1996 killing of rapper Tupac Shakur. His defense team claims that the state's case is full of holes, Davis disputing what he wrote in his 2019 memoir, saying now that the details were fabricated. Sherry Preston, ABC News.
6: That'll be $84.52.
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13: For KHAS Radio, I'm Brandon Shanahan. Hastings Police Captain Jason Hossey says the start of the new school year can bring additional dangers as families and drivers are adjusting to new routines. He said one concern is drivers failing to notice children as they enter roadways.
14: We've seen it, right? The last 2 years, we've had some absolute tragedies that are very much just that. They yeah. are small children. They get away from parents very, very quickly. Mm-hmm. And even going through a parking lot, that's, it can absolutely be tragic.
13: The return to school can also mean more traffic and longer commutes as more drivers are on the road. Hossie said that makes it even more important for drivers to stay focused.
14: We need to pay attention. We obviously preach it every time that we come on. Put your phone down, put those distractions away, and be paying attention now more than ever. If that's the one thing I could get parents to do, quit driving distracted, whether it's your phone, whether it's, you know, whatever it might be, work, you're late, those kinds of things. Just pay attention.
13: Hossie added that staying aware of your surroundings, following posted speed limits, and eliminating distractions can go a long way to keeping students, families, and other drivers safe as the school year gets underway. Grand Island Public School District is moving forward with a nearly $7 million renovation and addition for Gates Elementary School. The school board unanimously approved a roughly $6.99 million bid from RMV Construction of Kearney. The project will update classroom, flooring, lightings, and ceilings throughout the school according to district documents. It will also move the front office closer to the main entrance and add a new security vestibule. Gates will no longer use this gym as a lunchroom with a new commons and cafeteria also in the build plans. Construction is expected to begin in the fall, with the full project scheduled for completion by July of next year. Gates Elementary was originally built in 1955. A man convicted for multiple shooting events in Grand Island last year has filed a motion to continue his sentencing in order to go to treatment. His motion was denied by Hall County Court. 20-year-old Kyson Witte pleaded no contest to four charges in a string of incidents from September of last year. Veteran organizations in central Nebraska are warning their communities about a recent donation scam. Kearney VFW Post 759 says someone has been calling local businesses claiming to represent the VFW and American Legion Post 52. Officials tell News Channel Nebraska that the scammers call asking for donations to support veterans with PTSD. Both organizations say the callers are not affiliated with them. The organizations, along with the Kearney Police Department, are urging people not to provide personal or financial information over the phone and to verify any donation request directly with the organization before contributing. Nebraska Attorney General Mike Hilgers gave notice to a Lancaster County district judge that he plans to be heard on a lawsuit that seeks to force the state Democratic Party to replace its former Senate candidate. The three-page notice filed last week states a state statute that the Attorney General shall be heard if a state law is alleged to be unconstitutional. Earlier this month, Lancaster County District Court Judge Susan Strong declined to grant William Forbes in a temporary injunction to force the Nebraska Democratic Party to replace U.S. Senate nominee Cindy Burbank after she dropped out of the race. Strong, in her ruling, said Forbes' arguments would raise serious constitutional concerns and that he was unlikely to succeed in forcing the party to replace Burbank. A former Nebraska region who was convicted in a DUI case has received her sentence. 35-year-old Elizabeth O'Connor is getting 1 year in prison in the Nebraska Department of Corrections and will also have 18 months probation after her sentence is completed and will not be allowed to drive for 5 years. O'Connor pled guilty to DUI causing serious injury after crashing into another person. Court records show O'Connor's BAC was nearly four times the legal limit. Following her arrest, she has resigned from her position as a regent with the University of Nebraska and from the Douglas County Attorney's Office. You can find more of today's news online at newschannelnebraska.com. 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

0: Here's your Hastings weather forecast on KHAS. Partly cloudy skies today with a slight chance for storms. High of 85. East winds 5 to 10 miles per hour. Slight chance for storms tonight, lows around 65. Get the extended forecast along with local news, sports, and more anytime at khasradio.com. I'm staff meteorologist Laura Lockwood. Right now, 66.
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0: Barry White on this rainy Tuesday. Never gonna give you up. KHAS Radio. Betty Davis Eyes before that. Local weather before that. Coming up next, local sports sits here in about 10 minutes on KHAS.
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0: Time for all the happenings going on the court and the field. 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
1: For KHAS Radio, I'm Brandon Shanahan. The Hastings High football team is getting ready for another season, coming off a 2-7 season after having to replace a very vital senior class the year before. The Tigers are looking to get back to their usual form where they're competing for playoff appearances. When they did have success last year, it was greatly in part due to the defense. Head football coach Charlie Shoemaker was on the Doug and Daddy show on ESPN Tri-Cities last week and spoke about what he expects from the defense coming into this year.
2: Yeah, I mean, you know, we lose a couple of our better tacklers, but, you know, we've got some kids coming up. We got a sophomore in Breck File that's going to contribute in a lot of areas defensively. He'll be a little bit offensively too, but and so there's some kids in this sophomore class that are going to really fill in some gaps that we were missing. We've got our two corners are back. They ended up having really nice years for us, Hayden Shoemaker and Brennan Chris. They're just really solid out there. So we need to find a couple safeties but we've got three or four guys that have been rotating there this summer, and we'll kind of see how that one kind of plays out, too.
1: The Tigers hit the field next Friday as they welcome in Platteview to start their 2026 campaign. Central Community College in Hastings is building a women's college football program from the ground up, and they've elected their leader to do so for the inaugural season. Justin Humphreys was announced as the inaugural head football coach of the Raiders women's flag football team yesterday. Humphreys most recently served as a tight ends coach and offensive assistant at Southern Nazarene University, a NCAA Division II program. He was involved in player development, recruiting, offensive game planning, and film analysis. The UNK volleyball team will begin the season as a top 10 team in the country as they came in the top 10 of the AVCA Division II preseason coaching poll. UNK checks in at number 7, the same spot where they finished last season. The Lopers were the Central Region host after going 29-3 through the regular season, winning the MIAA tournament. At the Central Regional, they fell in 4 sets to St. Cloud State. The Blue and Gold returned 3 of their top 6 attackers from last season. UNK has an exhibition against Chadron on Wednesday night before their season starts up August 27th against Colorado Mesa. The Nebraska running back room will enter the regular season down one running back as Tyke Hayes has been dismissed from the team. Hayes arrived to Lincoln earlier this summer and was expected to be one of the running backs competing for major carries. However, throughout the offseason, the coaching staff has raved about the running back room with Makai Nelson, Quint Knives, Isaiah Mosey, and freshman Jamal Rule.

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1: Our running back room is great. Love them all. I feel like we have a really good connection. And yeah, we're going against each other, but we still trying to get each other better every day. We're battling. As a whole, we trying to be the best running back group in the nation. So, you know, that don't mean like we going against each other and, you know, like attacking each other. But we're concerned about getting each other better every day and one little thing, one day at a time, day by day.
0: We'll get our first look at the Nebraska running back room on September 5th as Nebraska takes on Ohio in Lincoln. 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
4: 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Hastings, Nebraska resident Dean E. Baumgart, age 96, passed away Tuesday, August 11th in Hastings. Services are scheduled for Thursday, August 20th at 10:30. That's at Faith Lutheran Church here in Hastings. Burial with military honors will be at the Parkview Cemetery here in town. Hastings, Nebraska resident Becky R. White, age 72, passed away August 11th. Services are scheduled for 10 a.m. Saturday, August 22nd, at Butler Vollen Chapel. A burial will be at the Parkview Cemetery. Hastings, Nebraska resident Donna M. Caraballo, age 74, passed away on August 13th. Services will be at a later date. Burial is at the Mount Hope Cemetery in Mankato, Kansas. Condolences may be sent to the family at lbvfh.com. Hastings, Nebraska resident James M. Kimenow, age 91, passed away on August 13th. A rosary scheduled for 10 a.m. and a massive Christian burial 10:30. That's Thursday, August 20th at St. Michael's Catholic Church in Hastings. Arnold P. Mertens, age 86, of Lincoln, passed away on August 13th. A rosary scheduled for 7 p.m. Thursday, August 20th, and a massive Christian burial at 10:30 Friday. That's at St. Peter Catholic Church at 4500 Duxel Drive in Lincoln. Elwood B. Hipple, Jr., of Hastings, passed away on August 11th. Funeral services are scheduled for 10 a.m. Tuesday, August 18th, at Lutheran Church of the Good Shepherd in Hastings. A luncheon will follow the service. Hastings, Nebraska resident Cheryl L. Hendricks, age 67, passed away on Thursday, August 13th. Graveside service will be at 10:30 a.m. Tuesday, August 18th. That's at St. Paul Lutheran Churchyard Cemetery west of Glenville. If you'd like to follow the family to the cemetery, please meet at the funeral home by 10 a.m. on Tuesday. And that was a look at the funeral report on KHAS Radio. For more information on any of these funerals, you can go to our website, khasradio.com.
5: Here's your Hastings weather forecast on KHAS. Partly cloudy skies today with a slight chance for storms. High of 85. East winds 5 to 10 miles per hour. Slight chance for storms tonight. Lows around 65. Get the extended forecast along with local news, sports, and more anytime at khasradio.com. I'm staff meteorologist Laura Lockwood. Right now, 66.

0: Paula Abdul, Opposites Attract, years before she was a host on American Idol, KHAS Radio. I bet that was much more lucrative for her as a career, that American Idol gig, than her pop career ever was. 104.1, 1230 AM. We're going to continue the music. A little Steely Dan. 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
4: 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The mom literally cried tears of joy. 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
6: Strengthening crop performance. Hello everyone, I'm Brent Barnett, and this is a Hogemeyer Hometown Field Update on Brownfield. Farmers are facing a range of challenges that could limit yield potential. Stu Carlson, an agronomist who covers parts of the upper Midwest, says the company's latest genetics offer hybrid options designed to perform across a variety of growing conditions.
7: Really, for us, the main thing in my territory, which is South Dakota, North Dakota, and the northern part of Nebraska, number one is drought. Number two, I call insects. Number three is disease. Really, drought tolerance, we really have a great product of that Aquamax designation. That's our best drought-tolerant corn. It does a fantastic job waiting for that rain, waiting for that moisture to come, holding off, letting that ear develop. So that's number one. Number two is insect control. We in the corn with the vorceed. Vorceed's our rootworm event. That does a fantastic job. We have a lot of corn on corn around here. We have a lot of silage with our high-def products. So corn on corn and a rootworm product is a must. And then the overall disease package of our products is fantastic.
6: Carlson says Hogemeyer has spent the last 90 years developing solutions to help farmers succeed.
7: Isn't that pretty cool? 90 years. That's something, especially in the seed industry, to be around that long. I really compare that to my parents. They're in their 90s and a lot of these old farmers that are 90 years old plus. I mean, the number one thing you got there is value. You got value, you got of being a hard worker, the knowledge that they have, the experience that they have, the values, how much they care about the local area, the local towns. I mean, that's what really reflects back to our farmer dealer. So 90 years brings a lot of things forward of trust, experience. How can the local person help you with your particular problem in that same environment? So it's very focused, very local and oriented. So, you know, the value is there for the people that are raising in that crop.
6: Carlson says the Hogemeyer master plot near Freeman, South Dakota, gives growers a chance to see the latest innovations firsthand. Many of those technologies will also be featured during their upcoming master plot event.
7: We're at the Freeman master plot, which is about 7 miles straight west of Freeman, South Dakota. Cooperators are Ashley and Kevin Holsworth of Holsworth Seed. This location has been here for well over 15 years. Fantastic place to learn, beautiful setup. We can come out and greet a lot of people and take advantage of the plot. This is an awesome event. Kevin and Ashley bring people, you know, from a big geography area, people that do business with and the people that that know them. And we have local other people in districts that come here to this event. We will bring in people within the Hogemeyer management, plus myself, and it's on September 2nd, 5 o'clock. We will bring what the year was in review and what we're looking towards the future and all the new products that we have to help them out with.
6: For more information about Hogemeyer's master plot events, visit hogemeyer.com/hometown. This has been a Hogemeyer Hometown Field Update. I'm Brent Barnett with Brown Field.

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1: ABC News, I'm Sherry Preston. Cleanup now underway in Indiana, where deadly flooding devastated entire communities. Governor Mike Braun offering $5,000 emergency grants to those whose homes have been affected by days of thunderstorms. And now comes the heat. ABC meteorologist Jeff Smith with more on where it'll be the worst.
2: That severe weather threat, we're talking about southeastern Nebraska, northeastern Kansas, western parts of Missouri, including Kansas City, all the way up to Grand Island. Could be some large hail, could be damaging wind, maybe even a few tornadoes this afternoon into this evening. Extreme heat warnings, Gulf Coast, parts of the Atlantic Coast, off the charts, heat indices, 116 in Charleston.
1: Social media giant Meta in court today facing a lawsuit from nearly 30 states alleging that features on Facebook and Instagram have had a negative effect on mental health, especially when it comes to young people. President Trump threatening to bomb U.S. ally Oman if talks with Iran on reopening the Strait of Hormuz are not productive. This is ABC News. Jurors in the Lindsay Clancy murder trial heard from her mother on the stand on Monday. Her mother said the drugs given to her daughter made her even sicker in the months before Clancy killed her three children. Here's ABC's Aaron Katursky.
3: Anguished testimony from the mother of Lindsay Clancy, the Massachusetts woman on trial for killing her three children in a case that has ignited a national conversation about postpartum mental health.
4: She said that she couldn't remember anything. The medication was pretty much just destroying her mind, and it wasn't her.
3: Clancy's mother was among the first witnesses for the defense.
4: And enjoy my kids again.
3: Prosecutors rested their case after more than 70 witnesses who gave sometimes gut-wrenching testimony that left Clancy, a former labor and delivery nurse, in tears.
1: Hayden Panettiere's former partner, Ukrainian boxer Vladimir Klitschko, issuing a statement after her death this week, saying he would make sure their daughter, Kaya, remembers her mother with respect. Panettiere suffered cardiac arrest and died in South Carolina. I'm Sherry Preston, ABC News.
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7: For KHAS Radio, I'm Brandon Shanahan. Hastings Police Captain Jason Hossie says the start of the new school year can bring additional dangers as families and drivers are adjusting to new routines. He said one concern is drivers failing to notice children as they enter roadways.
8: We've seen it, right? The last 2 years, we've had some absolute tragedies that are very much just that. They yeah. are small children. They get away from parents very, very quickly. Mm-hmm. And even going through a parking lot, that's, it can absolutely be tragic.
7: The return to school can also mean more traffic and longer commutes as more drivers are on the road. Hossie said that makes it even more important for drivers to stay focused.
8: We need to pay attention. Yeah. We obviously preach it every time that we come on. Put your phone down, put those distractions away, and be paying attention now more than ever. If that's the one thing I could get parents to do, quit driving distracted, whether it's your phone, whether it's, you know, whatever it might be, work, you're late, those kinds of things. Just pay attention.
7: Hossie added that staying aware of your surroundings, following posted speed limits, and eliminating distractions can go a long way to keeping students, families, and other drivers safe as the school year gets underway. Grand Island Public School District is moving forward with a nearly $7 million renovation and addition for Gates Elementary School. The school board unanimously approved a roughly $6.99 million bid from RMV Construction of Kearney. The project will update classroom, flooring, lightings, and ceilings throughout the school according to district documents. It will also move the front office closer to the main entrance and add a new security vestibule. Gates will no longer use this gym as a lunchroom with a new commons and cafeteria also in the build plans. Construction is expected to begin in the fall, with the full project scheduled for completion by July of next year. Gates Elementary was originally built in 1955. A man convicted for multiple shooting events in Grand Island last year has filed a motion to continue his sentencing in order to go to treatment. His motion was denied by Hall County Court. 20-year-old Kyson Witte pleaded no contest to four charges in a string of incidents from September of last year. Veteran organizations in central Nebraska are warning their communities about a recent donation scam. Kearney VFW Post 759 says someone has been calling local businesses claiming to represent the VFW and American Legion Post 52. Officials tell News Channel Nebraska that the scammers call asking for donations to support veterans with PTSD. Both organizations say the callers are not affiliated with them. The organizations, along with the Kearney Police Department, are urging people not to provide personal or financial information over the phone and to verify any donation request directly with the organization before contributing. Nebraska Attorney General Mike Hilgers gave notice to a Lancaster County district judge that he plans to be heard on a lawsuit that seeks to force the state Democratic Party to replace its former Senate candidate. The three-page notice filed last week states a state statute that the Attorney General shall be heard if a state law is alleged to be unconstitutional. Earlier this month, Lancaster County District Court Judge Susan Strong declined to grant William Forbes in a temporary injunction to force the Nebraska Democratic Party to replace U.S. Senate nominee Cindy Burbank after she dropped out of the race. Strong, in her ruling, said Forbes' arguments would raise serious constitutional concerns and that he was unlikely to succeed in forcing the party to replace Burbank. A former Nebraska region who was convicted in a DUI case has received her sentence. 35-year-old Elizabeth O'Connor is getting 1 year in prison in the Nebraska Department of Corrections and will also have 18 months probation after her sentence is completed and will not be allowed to drive for 5 years. O'Connor pled guilty to DUI causing serious injury after crashing into another person. Court records show O'Connor's BAC was nearly four times the legal limit. Following her arrest, she has resigned from her position as a regent with the University of Nebraska and from the Douglas County Attorney's Office. You can find more of today's news online at newschannelnebraska.com. For KHAS Radio, I'm Brandon Shanahan.
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6: 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We have a look at weather outside the KHAS studios. Where it's rainy outside, thunderstorms are in the vicinity here. Scattered thunderstorms expected throughout the morning. They'll stop and get out of here by about 1 p.m. today. Mostly sunny other than that. Highs will be around 85. 50% chance of showers throughout the rest of the day. Overnight tonight, 20% chance of showers. The lows around 65. 79 will be your high on Wednesday. Mostly cloudy. Slight chance of rain in the afternoon and evening. Thursday, 84 and sunny. Friday, a chance of thunderstorms, 88 degrees. It'll be 88 on Saturday, 85 on Sunday. We did receive about 68 hundredths of an inch of rain over the last couple of hours. We'll keep our eyes to the skies as always. You keep your ears peeled to KHAS, where it is 66 degrees outside with a south wind at 9 miles per hour, humidity at 93%, and the barometer kicking out at 30.03 inches. That's weather on this Tuesday morning. 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
12: 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Rocking and rolling on this Tuesday morning. We don't have any furry friends in here yet, Bethany. Usually it's start of a Rover Pet of the Week show.
13: I know.
12: But it's only 8:10. We started. Hopefully we didn't
13: started.
12: Do that. Hopefully not.
13: Well,
12: there's, you know, still time.
13: Everyone has to go.
12: 2 hours of fun. Start now. We'll see. we are talking spicy foods. What you drink? Oh, I was going to say you're drinking a coffee because that could help start the fun too. But no,
13: nah,
12: it's going to be
13: a bubbler.
12: There you go. It's going to be fun. What does that stuff taste like?
13: Like a carbonated flavored water. Kind
12: so,
13: of.
12: But so it's better than that, like LaCroix stuff.
13: Oh my
12: that?
13: Gosh, 100 times okay, better good. Than LaCroix. Are you good, kidding good. Me? Yuck.
12: Good, good. Hey, we're jumping on Facebook Live right now. Oh, look, we've got a friend here in studio.
13: He looks like Toto.
12: He does look like Toto. We've got Kelly Zubrot here in studio. We'll start that momentarily. I want to tell you guys about all the fun we've got here on the show. We're going to talk with Hastings Parks and Rec, get caught up on what's happening around town. It's rainy. That's what's happening around town. Also, we're going to go a little old school today. We're talking about movies that everybody should own in their DVD library. Not streaming, not renting, owning physical copies. Are you the guy that has the VHS tapes in his basement, like 150 of them? Well, let us know at 462-2511. Also, speaking of things we used to have sitting around the house, we're going to go back to the Sears catalog, the Christmas wish book, circling the things you wanted, yeah, flipping through hundreds of pages and somehow finding absolutely everything Sears thought that humans could possibly ever need. Plus, Nebraska State Fair, we got tickets home free. We're still going to give those away. Also, we've got tickets to, we've still got, listen to this, 2 Shinedown tickets to the Nebraska State Fair. We'll give those away too on the show. 2 hours of local talk, nostalgia, some laughs, and whatever else we can stumble in along the way. Party Line starts now, and it all starts with the Start Over Rover Pet of the Week show here on KHAS.
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12: 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They do a great job over there. We'll talk all about that coming up momentarily. But we've got somebody panting into the microphone. This time it's not me. Kelly, who do we have this morning?
13: I have Olivia.
12: Okay, we have a. It feels like you brought in a lot of boys lately, so that bring a girl this time feels kind of nice.
13: This is Olivia, and she is probably just under a year old. I can't remember for sure. Maybe 11 months or something like that.
12: Okay.
13: I can't remember how long we've had her. We've had her for quite a while. Olivia is a probably Yorkie mix.
12: Okay.
13: Mixed with what? I don't know. She can be a little bit of a psycho. So I'm just going to be realistic here. She's been hard to place because she doesn't warm up to new people quickly.
12: Okay.
13: It took.
12: So no picture with me today is what you're saying?
13: No, yeah.
12: Okay, we'll take a picture with you then.
13: Yeah, she won't let you touch her. Yet.
12: That's all right.
13: Once she warms up, she is fine. All of us at the building can hold her like a baby.
12: Sure.
13: She lets us pack her around. She's, you know, fine once she knows you. It's just getting her to warm up to new places and new situations.
12: Now, it's hard for you guys to understand where that comes from, obviously, but is that a trauma thing that maybe happened
13: more
12: once
13: than likely? Yeah. Either something happened to her or she was just not well socialized.
12: Sure.
13: Yeah.
12: Sure.
13: As a puppy, she might have been taken away from her mom too soon.
12: Right.
13: The people that had her might not have ever held her, or she was only ever exposed to like one person and not new situations. So then she just, you know, they just don't always. And she's a Yorkie, part Yorkie. So that.
12: What's that? What's that mean?
13: They can be a little bit neurotic too.
12: Okay.
13: Yeah. And psycho. So it just depends.
12: Now, was Bethany right? She said Wizard of Oz dog, like Toto. Is that kind of the thing?
13: I can't remember. I think that Toto might have been a Karen Terrier.
12: Okay.
13: But, I mean, Terriers.
12: A Karen Terrier,
13: Karen Terrier, yeah.
12: The worst of the Terriers to be named, huh?
13: It's spelled different.
12: I know. I'm being silly. So I love seeing the post every week of your adoptions. You've got the animals going out. How's that going for you?
13: It's been slow because it's the end of summer. Everybody's finishing up vacations and going back to school. You know, July and August are really slow months for us, but it's been picking back up and getting a little bit better. So hopefully, and right now, one of the things that we're always accused of online is that we pick and choose who we take. And we do. I mean, we are a rescue. I can't take a bite case.
12: You have so many spots open.
13: Yeah.
12: You have to pick and choose.
13: Yeah, we only have so many spots open, and we have to have some adoptable animals
12: yep.
13: to help us pay for the unadoptables.
12: Right.
13: And we have several rooms in the back that are animals that will probably never leave our building that came out of puppy mills that are like, we can't even pick them up. You know, I mean, they're happy living there where they're at, and we take care of them and make sure that they're vetted and everything, but they'll probably never leave us because there's just not a lot of homes
12: right.
13: that have the patience to deal with things like that.
12: Mm-hmm.
13: So we do have to be a little bit on the picky side, but we also have a building full of animals that are really hard.
12: Yeah.
13: She is one of them. She lives in the office, and it took us weeks before we could touch her. She wanted to kill us for like several weeks. She
12: right.
13: wanted to eat us. And so, you know, while we're accused of, oh, they pick and choose what they want to take, so it's easier for them and blah, blah, blah. That is not the case.
12: Right.
13: I mean, we have animals that were dumped, that were not socialized in the big dog room that we are still working on. And we also have little dogs. We have all those poodles that came in February
12: right.
13: that were not well socialized, that lived in kennels their whole lives in feces. We're still working on them.
12: That's
13: so, I mean, we have probably 13, 14 large dogs right now that are really hard placements. So those take up a lot of room.
12: Is it hard to deal with the feedback that you get? Because listen, you guys are waking up every day, especially you. I mean, you're getting there every day, and there's a lot that you do that folks don't understand and see from the front end.
13: Oh, yeah.
12: Every single day, there is no off hours.
13: No, there isn't. I mean, I was still getting messages at 9:30 last night. I heard my phone going off, and I had a migraine, so I just ignored it. But like, it's not an emergency. They'll call me if it's an emergency.
12: Right.
13: But I mean, yeah, it's a 365 day a year job. I mean, you're just, even on your days off, you're not off. So it's just, but pretty much I just ignore it anymore. I'm just like, whatever, you people have no idea.
12: No. And the good thing though, Kelly, is that you're supported by so many folks around town and
13: yes.
12: beyond, people who believe in the message, believe in what you do and have for many years.
13: Yes. We have great supporters, and we have people that continue to come back and adopt from us year after year, you know, when they lose their dogs, and they'll come back and get new dogs for us and from us and stuff. But yeah, it's just, we just keep going because we're there for the animals,
12: right.
13: not for, I mean, yes, we need people to adopt the animals, obviously, but we're there for the animals' sake. So, yeah.
12: You brought up the animals you brought a couple months ago that came from the bad situation with feces on the walls and stuff mm-hmm. like that. How has that gone with trying to socialize some of these animals? Any success stories there?
13: They are getting better. We're still working on, we've got to get some of them re-groomed. Since they have probably never been groomed in most of their life, we have to sedate them to get them groomed.
12: Yeah.
13: Sometimes we can do them at the building, and sometimes we can't. We have to take them to the vet to be done. But we're still working on them. They're getting better. We're getting ready to post some of them here shortly. Hopefully the ones that are more socialized and doing better will be able to leave the building soon. But there's other ones that are still going to take us a while.
12: Let me ask you this, because a lot of folks who don't deal with animals or live with animals or understand animals think that, you know, these are things that don't have souls. They don't have, you know, cognitive ability and be able to connect and stuff. When you put an animal, sedate them to groom them, and they wake up and they see what they now look like. Do they get a night and day experience? Do they get a, hey, something's going on I should be happy about? I mean, are they happy about this?
13: They feel so much better.
12: Yeah.
13: Yeah.
12: That's
13: yeah.
12: what I'm saying.
13: Because they were in such bad shape. I mean, they had to have been miserable between the urine scald and just their matting, and that was so bad.
12: What's urine scald?
13: When an animal is left sitting in their urine and feces for long periods of time, the urine will burn you.
12: Jeez.
13: It will burn their skin. So,
12: jeez.
13: Yeah.
12: That's wild.
13: So, yeah.
12: My goodness.
13: Yes.
12: Kelly Zubrod here in studio. Start Over Rover Pet of the Week show. Brought to you by TLC Vet Care. I appreciate all you do.
13: Thank you.
12: And you brought with us again today a friend.
13: Olivia.
12: What was his name?
13: Olivia.
12: Her name, Olivia. Now, she may be, oh, look at that.
13: Yeah, she's great with us. Like I said, we can pretty much do whatever to her now. But it's just going to take the right person to realize it's going to take her probably a few weeks to warm up. Maybe now that she's better, it'll just take her a shorter amount of time, but she's not trusting at first.
12: But once she does warm up to you.
13: Yeah. And probably,
12: I'm jealous. I'm envious right now of you getting to hold old Olivia right now.
13: Yeah,
12: little cutie pie. All right. Start Over Rover, Pet of the Week show brought to you by TLC Vet Care. 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They work on a background check, make sure that they're sending these animals home to a good place. You can make a financial contribution to Start Over Rover. 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You guys accept
13: towels,
12: bleach?
13: Sheets, bleach, kitty litter. We like Tidy Cat 4-in-1 clumping cat litter because it keeps the smell down better in there. Then we don't have to change out the litter boxes quite as much. We can do like an every 3-day rotation instead of every day rotation. Paper towels. We go through a lot of paper towels.
12: So there you go. 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
13: Yeah.
12: And, of course, appreciate all they do here. And, Kelly, appreciate all you do, too.
13: Thank you. We appreciate you guys having us on.
12: There you go. And we'll see you later, Olivia. She said goodbye. KHAS Radio 104.1, 1230 AM. We'll take a break. We'll be back in just a few minutes. Of course, Start Over Rover, Pet of the Week Show, brought to you by TLC Vet Care, Dr. Tammy Craig, Dr. Catherine Kasten, and the team. 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

0: 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Check them out.
1: You can also check them out on Facebook.
0: You can. I was surprised to look around and see that you're drinking a bubbler, not coffee, this morning. Are you a coffee during some parts of the day? Does bubbler hit faster than coffee?
1: No, I ran out of milk.
0: Okay, that'll do it. That makes sense.
1: I was just going to be late to work, you know, and then just, like, go get a coffee, but I couldn't justify it, so I just got a bubbler.
0: Listen, I would have supported it.
1: So it's a plan B.
0: How did I ever ask, or how have I ever asked you about pumpkin spice with coffee?
1: Yeah, you have.
0: You a pumpkin spice gal?
1: It's not like, oh, I love me some pumpkin spice, but like I like pumpkin spice. It's pretty good.
2: My precious.
1: Oh my gosh, pumpkin spice.
0: Aggie was doing that with like some toy she had. And I was like, give it to Daddy. She was like, no. I was like, oh my gosh, you're Schmeagol now.
1: That's awesome.
0: Over here, Schmeagol. All right.
1: Hey, my brothers used to do that. They'd sit at the bottom of the steps in the basement and act like Schmeagol just to freak me out.
0: That would do it. That would do it. Yeah, for sure. You know what Cece found out yesterday, and she's been like going off on this like 5-year old.
1: Hit people with karaoke machines.
0: Oh dear lord. Yeah, can't start that without finishing. Hey, went over to Brandon's house last night. We're having a great time. We're watching old Husker film on YouTube because that's what Husker fans do. We jump into nostalgia with watching Colorado Nebraska 1999. By the way. It was a fun game. Nebraska was up 24-3. Somehow Colorado came back, took it to overtime. Nebraska did win, but anyway.
1: That was over 25 years ago.
0: All of a sudden, I hear it was a long time ago. I was 13 years old.
1: Sorry, I have to make you feel old.
0: It's okay. But all of a sudden, I hear a kid walking up the stairs crying. And I'm like, uh-oh, my kid's crying. No, it was one of Brandon's boys. He was crying.
2: She hit me.
0: I'm like, oh, no. She hit. Cece, what'd she do? She hit you. What'd she hit you with?
2: A karaoke machine?
1: Wait, how old is he?
0: He's a little older than Cece, like 7 or 8.
1: Oh, my gosh.
0: And anyway.
1: He's already beating up kids older than her.
0: I get down there, and she's like, he stole my microphone. I go, honey, listen, I understand. Somebody tried to take my microphone one time. I popped him on the head with it. I'm joking. I'm just I told her, we do not hit. It's not your microphone. It's his. We're at his house, his karaoke machine.
1: Don't those usually come with two microphones, or is it only one?

0: iced latte.
1: Some disease?
0: No, it sounds like it, doesn't it?
1: Yeah.
0: Or are you okay with whatever ingredients are in that delicious mystery pumpkin spice syrup? TheTakeout.com has listed four chains that do not use real pumpkin in their PCLs.
1: Let me guess, Starbucks is on there.
0: Starbucks is not on the list.
1: Really?
0: Starbucks does add pumpkin to their PSLs is what they're called. It wasn't always that way, but the original recipe did not include it, but they bumped it in about 2015, it looks like.
1: Okay.
0: Krispy Kreme, they openly admit using pumpkin pie sauce that there's no real pumpkin in there.
1: I mean, it's Krispy Kreme.
0: McDonald's.
1: Yeah, that makes
0: the ingredients
1: sense.
0: Are listed on their website. There's no mention of squash, just fructose, water, propylene glycol, alongside caramel color and natural flavor.
1: After drinking a McDonald's frappe, it's like twisting your intestines.
0: Bro,
1: you will be clinging to the porcelain,
0: dude,
1: man.
0: I don't know what it is about breakfast sandwiches. It doesn't matter where it's from. Wendy's, McDonald's, Burger King.
1: Twist your intestines,
0: it's
1: too?
0: Delicious, and then it goes right through me.
1: Oh.
0: You have it at 10:30, and by noon, you're like, I guess I'm not doing anything today.
1: You thought the price was $5.99? No.
0: The price is 5 hours and 99 minutes.
1: It's gripping the porcelain.
0: Also on the list, Dutch Bros Coffee. We don't have those. But Dunkin'. No. Dunkin' on the list here. Dunkin' hasn't officially unveiled this year's pumpkin spice lineup, but in previous years, their PSLs contain the flavors of pumpkin, but no real pumpkin to be seen in their ingredient list.
1: I mean,
0: that's from the takeout.
1: It's Dunkin'. You're getting a price drop for a reason, you know.
0: I'm telling you, and their donuts are pretty good.
1: Oh my gosh, yeah. They're a. Avocado toast is pretty good, too.
0: You brought it in here before. It looks pretty good.
1: Oh, multiple times.
0: No. Do they put cheese on it or just like...
1: It's avocado spread. I don't know if it's real or not. It's delicious. Yeah. But then they have the everything bagel seasoning.
0: There
1: and
0: you
1: then
0: go.
1: I get the bacon avocado toast and they put little bits of bacon on there.
0: Oh, man. That's good stuff.
1: On sourdough bread.
0: That's good stuff.
1: Yeah.
0: I can dig that.
1: Shout out to Duncan.
0: Hey, shout out to Brandon Shanahan for having a birthday. We're going to be going to lunch today for Brandon Shanahan.
1: Oh.
0: And it's going to be at the Barrel Bar. Can't wait for that.
1: I don't know if I'm able to go.
0: Well, listen.
1: I don't know if I'm allowed.
0: I will take a burger just for you. We'll bring it back.
1: Thanks,
0: how about that?
1: Man.
0: All right. We got a call. And I believe I know why they're calling. Good morning. You're on Party Line.
2: Well, good morning.
0: Is this Annette?
2: This is Annette.
0: Annette, how are you doing?
1: Hi.
2: I'm doing pretty good, Brett. Brandon and Bethany, how are you doing?
0: Doing all right. What you got for us?
2: Well, I don't have anything. I was waiting for Facts of Bull Crap.
0: You got to wait for that cue, Annette. You got to wait
1: for that cue.
0: I can't cheat. Even for my friends, I love you, Annette. It is 8:30 now, though, and it is time. For Facts of Bull Crap here on KHAS, your chance to win $20 gift card. Good morning. You're on Party Line here on Facts of Bull Crap. Who do we got?
3: Gary,
0: how you doing, buddy?
3: Oh, good.
0: Hey, I got three facts for you. You just got to tell me which of these three isn't true, and you can win. Are you ready?
3: You bet.
0: All right, fact number one, Gary. The first chocolate bar was made in 1847. Fact number two, Latin is the most common second language for former presidents. So former presidents, the second language they spoke the most common is Latin. Or fact number three. There have been six presidents who were fluent in Latin. Which of those three is bullcrap?
3: How about one?
0: Number one. Let's see if you're correct this morning, Gary. Gary, no. No, Gary. Oh, not today, buddy. Not today. I'm so sorry. The first chocolate bar made in 1847, yes. Up to that point, chocolate was just a drink. It was a thing that you drink.
1: I thought it was going to be number one for a second.
0: Could be. It seems like it could be. Latin, the second most language.
1: Second most spoken language?
0: The most common second language spoken. Oh. I worded it wrong. Yes, that is true.
1: That's true?
0: That is true, yes.
1: So then I would have been right because I was thinking number three.
0: Number three is bullcrap. Do you think it's more or less than six?
1: Less.
0: It's more.
1: What?
0: 12 former presidents.
1: Okay.
0: Spoke Latin as a second. And they were fluent in it, by the way.
1: 12.
0: 12 of them. Going back in the day, you studied ancient Latin.
1: Oh, yes, indeed. Okay.
0: Greek is the second most popular with 8 presidents. And it's not as prevalent now. The last president to be fluent in any other language. FDR, going back to the 1940s. He was fluent in French and German. Of course he was.
1: Oh, okay.
0: Of course he was.
1: Well, that makes sense.
0: No, I don't need to translate that right up from...
1: It's good for negotiating, I suppose.
0: Yeah, I suppose.
1: Yeah.
0: All right. surprised he didn't have Russian, too. All right. KHAS Radio, 104.1, 12.

0: 30 a.m. It's the Old Farmer's Almanac next on KHAS.
1: What's one of the most important back-to-school routines? Here's a hint. It doesn't involve shopping. Some end-of-summer transition advice today from the Old Farmer's Almanac. With more practical tips and useful advice, this is the Old Farmer's Almanac Radio Report for Tuesday, August 18th, the 230th day of the year. Actors Martin Mull and Patrick Swayze were both born on this day, and Ringo Starr became the Beatles' drummer on this day in 1962. If you have school-age kids or grandkids, you're busy stocking up on pencils, notebooks, and other supplies. But one of the most important things a child needs to make a successful back-to-school adjustment can't be bought in a store. It's a good sleep routine. The final days of summer are the time to gradually make the transition to earlier bedtimes. Start by waking your late sleeper up a little bit earlier each day. By the time school starts, they'll be up and at 'em, rested and ready when the school bell rings. That is the Old Farmer's Almanac Radio Report. 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

0: And we're back, KHAS Radio 104.1, 1230 AM. Just about 8:35 Central, the old Farmer's Almanac before what you just heard. And, of course, coming up, we got local sports. A look at our what's going on here locally with local sports, KHAS. All right. I want you guys to think back. Listening in there all the way back, before there was a tracking number, there was the sound of the catalog hitting the kitchen table. And if it was the right catalog, you knew exactly what to do. You grabbed it before your brother did. You found a pen and you disappeared into a closet, behind a desk, wherever it was. Sears, JCPenney, Montgomery Ward. For a kid, it wasn't a catalog. It was a 100-page argument that you were presenting and preparing to tell your parents with charts and graphs. And this is why I need to get this for Christmas, Mom. You're going to be flipping past towels. Oh, forget the lawnmowers. Sensible shoes. No. There it was. The toy section. And you were circling things. And then you started counting. Maybe I'm circling everything here. A bike, a race car set, a football helmet, something enormous that required its own room and batteries we couldn't afford. No prices were ever considered. You were 9. Financing was somebody else's department. Dad, Mom, I don't know. But then came the strategy. You didn't just hand Mom the catalog, said I circled stuff. Oh, no. You left it open right there on the kitchen table. Page folded, item circled, maybe even an arrow. Just a little subtle. Because childhood, it turned you into a lobbyist. And sometimes Christmas morning came and you tore the presents and that one thing you stared at for 3 months wasn't there. You remember that one? That's what I want to know this morning. What was the one thing you circled in that catalog you begged for, you wanted, you hoped, you thought it was going to be yours? Santa's going to get it for me. And then you never got it. Because somewhere in Hastings right now, there's a grown man still mad about a go-kart from the 1978 Sears Wish Book that he never got, Bethany.
1: Do catalogs?
0: 462-2511. I was a little young for them, but my grandma did have in the bathroom, we always had like the little tiny catalogs that were like this big that were the same thing. You mail in to get whatever it was.
1: You read those on the toilet?
0: We would read them on the toilet. And it would be the most useless stuff you never needed, you know?
1: Yeah.
0: But it was fun.
1: I actually ordered a dollhouse from a catalog when I was like 7.
0: Okay.
1: I don't know what my parents were doing with the catalog, but I saw it and I was like, I want this one!
0: Catalogs were definitely still a thing, even up to like...
1: Like 07?
0: Yeah, 10, 12 years, well, 15 years ago maybe.
1: Huh.
0: So, interesting, interesting. Do you still have the dollhouse?
1: Yeah, I do. And I didn't paint it until like 2 years ago. I think I got bored.
0: These people and their creation of toys, they do us parents in every time because my daughter, my middle daughter, Aggie, she loves Paw Patrol.
1: Aww.
0: And there's like the universe of Paw Patrol, the Mighty Pups and blah, blah. There's a whole bunch of different things. But when you go buy the toy, you can buy like a little PlayStation. That's like a little, I don't know, 30, 40, 50 bucks. And then with each of them, you have one of the pups. And then their vehicle they ride. And those are sold separately.
1: Of course they are.
0: Of course they are. So we got her 2 of them. And we're like, these are her favorites. She won't want any of the other ones. As soon as we got her them.
1: She wanted
0: Zuma and Rocky or other ones. And
1: you got to complete the collection.
0: I'm telling you.
1: You know what they used to do to us?
0: What's that?
1: If anybody remembers like Monster High, you would get... There's like the normal Monster High version with their like everyday outfit, but then they'd have like the summer version.
0: Oh my gosh.
1: And then the dance version. and they would just keep coming out with like different dolls just because they had different outfits. You'd have to pay an extra $24.
0: It's Barbie, dude. It's like Dreamhouse Barbie.
1: Yeah.
0: There's Beach Barbie.
1: Same concept. Yep. Yep.
0: There's traditional wife Barbie. There's a bunch of different ones that you could.
1: Trad wife Barbie. Have you seen those trad wife videos on TikTok where they're like, today I woke up early and I picked some organic tomatoes from my garden.
0: No, but that's
1: hilarious.
0: And then
1: I made sourdough from scratch. And they talk just like that.
0: Oh, man. My daughter. Two stories. First of all, my daughter was... Cece.
1: Which one?
0: Cece.
1: Oh.
0: This is the same story for both of them. Or same person for both stories. She says, Daddy, I want a Barbie dream house for Christmas. Which one? All 3 of them. What do you mean all 3 of them? What are you talking about?
1: I looked at beach house.
0: I looked at Lindsay. She was like, it's like $400. For all of it, remember. Not doing that. But one other thing that CC said, we were watching old, I told you we watch old cartoons from the 90s.
1: Yeah.
0: I love watching old cartoons with them, whether it's Freakazoid or whatever it is.
1: It's crazy because the 90s were before my time, but it's weird to hear you say old cartoons from the 90s because I, anyway.
0: Listen, me saying old cartoons from the 90s is making a lot of listeners listening in right now saying, oh my goodness. Son, you're not even talking about Hanna-Barbera. Talking about Tom and Jerry. Oh man, okay. Anyway, they used to make a lot of cartoons in the 50s and 60s.
1: No.
0: But Cece was watching these shows with me, and what was so great about the cartoons was the commercials. Commercials for kids in the 90s were so, bam, you got to get this toy. Get 7 of them. Call now for five. My daughter looks at me and she goes, Dad, I hate these commercials. They make me want to buy all of these toys.
1: She's got a point.
0: I was like, girl, that is marketing.
1: They were good at what they did.
0: They totally were.
1: They were.
0: Yes, they did. And they created a lack of impulse control in all of us millennials. All right. 104.1, 1230 AM, KHAS. We got a call. Good morning. You're on Party Line.
2: Good morning. How are you today?
0: Doing all right. Happy Tuesday.
2: Yeah, and same to you. I have 18 pieces of almond-colored soffit. That's the metal that goes underneath your overhangs to kind of finish the underside of the overhangs on your house.
0: Mm-hmm.
2: They're 12 feet long and 16 inches wide. There's a total of 216 feet. And this is the solid. They make some that is perforated. They make some that's solid. And it is all brand new. I'm asking $350. And the number is 402-463-0550. And leave a message, and I will contact the folks back.
0: And that's 463-0550.
2: Yeah, 0550. Yes, sir.
0: You got it. We'll get that listed for you. Appreciate you calling.
2: Okay. Yep. Enjoy your day.
0: Hey, you as well. Right back at you. KHAS Radio. 18 pieces of almond-colored soffit. Solid, not that perforated stuff. 12 feet long, 16 inches wide, about 216 total feet. $350. 463-0550.
1: I wrote down soffit, and Word doc is trying to change it to sofa.
0: Yeah. Word. Silly Microsoft programs.
1: Word.
0: All right, we talked about polyester the last couple days, didn't we?
1: What? We did?
0: Yes, I think we did. If you're old enough listening in, you remember when polyester was considered a miracle fiber because it didn't require ironing. If you're young enough, you know why it's now an internet diss. Gen Z has turned the word polyester into a slang insult for anything that's low quality or inauthentic or, you know, plastic.
1: Okay.
0: Did you know this?
1: No.
0: I thought I was going to open a can of worms where you're like, oh, sit back, old man. I'll tell you what
1: no,
0: it means.
1: No, every time I hear polyester, all I hear is like Lisa from Saved by the Bell saying, I'd rather shave my head and wear polyester.
0: Oh, goodness. It started in the video editing community. Now it's all over the comment sections in TikTok and Twitch, as well as fashion and meme culture. For example, there's a TikTok where an 18-year-old is talking about life that he wants in his 20s. He has a penthouse in New York City. Enjoys a fancy drink at a coffee shop while an automated AI agent does his work. Spends his afternoons playing tennis and takes his time doing business trips to Europe. The top comment was polyester lifestyle, and it has over 45,000 likes. In other words, it's a cheap junk that comes across as tacky.
1: Oh, so they're saying that's tacky.
0: Yes. Obviously, toxic vibes were inspired the negative perception of polyester fabrics that's been growing for years. That's literal, too. There's a rejection of polyester, which is everywhere now. I think we talked about this. Lindsay bought me some cotton polyester underwear.
1: Oh.
0: And it was just the worst. We'll just keep it there. Creators on TikTok have racked up millions of views of posts about their efforts to rid their closets of polyester and the struggle to find higher quality clothes. A media psychologist, because of course that exists, suggests and claims that it's just how a lot of young adults feel. Quote, Gen Z is very insecure and cautious. They grew up with everything online becoming their social currency and the litmus test for who they are. Do you know what scares me about polyester, about Gen Z, though? I was thinking about the last couple of days.
1: What?
0: I don't think we truly, especially older generations, understand what you guys went through. We all went through the pandemic, but what you guys went through at 13, 14, you were 20, of course, but 13, 14 years old for a lot of these kids. That is going to wreck them, dude. It's going to completely wreck them. You're talking about the most important part of your life, socializing, and you were isolating in home in your room.
1: I remember talking to a good friend of mine who was in the education system, and she said, like, what's going to happen to these kids who are, trying to learn how to read and write? This is a really important time for them to be at school.
0: I saw a video last week of a teacher who was...
1: Now they're dealing with the repercussions. I've seen many of teachers saying, like, you know, these kids are fifth graders and they're reading at a first grade level.
0: It was a guy who was a high school teacher.
1: Mm-hmm.
0: See, I was a junior, senior level English, and he said these kids can't read a paragraph.
1: Yeah,
0: they can't read a paragraph. He says that we don't understand. We push these kids through the pandemic, and they can't even read or write. I have to help them finish sentences.
1: You know, it's
0: seniors in high school. Now, this isn't everywhere, of course. It's not here in Hastings. It's probably not in, well, I don't know, maybe these certain kids, parts of Nebraska.
1: These kids are probably going to be the ones taking care of me, bro.
0: I'm telling you.
1: They're not going to be able to read my chart.
0: Hopefully by then
1: they're
0: the robots.
1: They're going to give me the wrong surgery.
0: That's why we have to hurry up, get the Gen Xers and millennials to program these AI robots. So.
1: Oh, my goodness. Because, what are they leaving us with?
0: I'm kidding. But, man, geez. All right. Hey, let's get some bright news. What do you say?
1: Sure,
0: let's
1: finish it this way.
0: All right. You've seen these little libraries that are everywhere, these little, like, free libraries on the side of the road. People put them up, little...
1: I love those.
0: Love them, too. They're great. They'll pop up in suburban neighborhoods. We have one about a block away from our house. Yeah. Shout out to the neighbor who does it. I don't want to call her out because I don't want her to feel bad. Or maybe she doesn't want to be named is what it is. But we love you for doing it. Appreciate you. But they seem to be supposed to be filled with kids' books to inspire young readers. But often they're filled with, like, the Da Vinci Code or John Grisham or Stephen King random Harley Quinn books. You know what I mean? But this is a fascinating new spin on that. There's a new free Blockbusters popping up, complete with blue and yellow design that are meant to hold physical media like VHS, DVDs, and Blu-rays. People are just leaving them so you can use the same way. The first one was made a few years ago by a former Blockbuster employee and VHS collector living in California. But there's dozens of them across the U.S., which really isn't a lot. But there is a website where you can start one of your own. Costs about $420. They'll send you pre-painted newspaper dispenser. They're not necessary, though. You can make your own out of anything you want. And the website is, it helps you stencil it out. But here's my question for you. With all of that, what movies would you make sure is in yours? What five movies are going to be in your free DVD library? Or how about you, if you're on a desert island, what five DVDs you want with you?
1: Scary Movie 1 through 4, jeez, and then Not Another Teenage Movie.
0: Goodness. You'd be set, dude.
1: Yeah,
0: you'd
1: I know. Be set.
0: You wouldn't want to switch it up with, like, you know, something else, like a serious movie at all in there?
1: Why would I do that? I don't like serious movies.
0: All right, all right. For me, it'd be pretty much the same. It would be Kingpin, Coneheads. Those would be the two on the list.
1: Coneheads
0: for sure.
1: Is scary.
0: No, Coneheads wasn't scary. The soundtrack was weird, though. There was this one song.
1: I don't remember the soundtrack.
0: There was this one song where the mom and dad, Beldar, and I can't remember her name, but they do this song where they sing and they're talking and they're in alien voice, and it's just too much. It's like, I don't like it.
1: Blech.
0: Shiver up your spine. But
1: the way that they looked kind of freaked me out.
0: Bethany.
1: Listen.
0: Beauty is on the inside.
1: Oh, my goodness. They're like bald and they look like fingers.
0: They do. It's scary. All right. Hey, I never liked the SNL skit from the 70s. I never got into that, but the remake of the movie was great. Right.
1: SNL.
0: Saturday Night Live.
1: Yeah.
0: Oh, okay. That's where it started.
1: Oh, okay. Where did that come from?
0: So here's my question to you out there then. What's your favorite movie that got turned into one by an SNL skit? Started as a skit, turned into a movie.
1: You've that happened?
0: Coneheads, Wayne's World, Night of the Roxbury. There's a bunch of them. Pat, there's a bunch of them.
1: See, I didn't know that.
0: There's a bunch of those.
1: That's crazy.
0: We'll take a break. We'll get to local sports. I'll look up some. We'll talk about them next. What do you think?
1: Sure. Let's get to it.
0: KHAS. Time now for local sports with KHAS Radio's Brandon Shanahan.
3: For KHAS Radio, I'm Brandon Shanahan. The Hastings High football team is getting ready for another season, coming off a 2-7 season after having to replace a very vital senior class the year before. The Tigers are looking to get back to their usual form where they're competing for playoff appearances. When they did have success last year, it was greatly in part due to the defense. Head football coach Charlie Shoemaker was on the Doug and Daddy show on ESPN Tri-Cities last week and spoke about what he expects from the defense coming into this year.
4: Yeah, I mean, you know, we lose a couple of our better tacklers, but, you know, we've got some kids coming up. We got a sophomore in Breck File that's going to contribute in a lot of areas defensively. He'll be a little bit offensively too, but and so there's some kids in this sophomore class that are going to really fill in some gaps that we were missing. We've got our two corners are back. They ended up having really nice years for us, Hayden Shoemaker and Brennan Chris. They're just really solid out there. So we need to find a couple safeties. But we've got, three or four guys that have been rotating there this summer, and we'll kind of see how that one kind of plays out too.
3: The Tigers hit the field next Friday as they welcome in Platteview to start their 2026 campaign. Central Community College in Hastings is building a women's college football program from the ground up, and they've elected their leader to do so for the inaugural season. Justin Humphreys was announced as the inaugural head football coach of the Raiders women's flag football team yesterday. Humphreys most recently served as a tight ends coach and offensive assistant at Southern Nazarene University, a NCAA Division II program. He was involved in player development, recruiting, offensive game planning, and film analysis. The UNK volleyball team will begin the season as a top 10 team in the country as they came in the top 10 of the AVCA Division II preseason coaching poll. UNK checks in at number 7, the same spot where they finished last season. The Lopers were the Central Region host after going 29-3 through the regular season, winning the MIAA tournament. At the Central Regional, they fell in 4 sets to St. Cloud State. The Blue and Gold returned 3 of their top 6 attackers from last season. UNK has an exhibition against Chadron on Wednesday night before their season starts up August 27th against Colorado Mesa. The Nebraska running back room will enter the regular season down one running back as Tyke Hayes has been dismissed from the team. Hayes arrived to Lincoln earlier this summer and was expected to be one of the running backs competing for major carries. However, throughout the offseason, the coaching staff has raved about the running back room with Makai Nelson, Quint Knives, Isaiah Mosey, and freshman Jamal Rule. Rule was on the Huskers Radio Network earlier this week and spoke about what it's like to be in that room.
5: Our running back room is great. Love them all. I feel like we have a really good connection. And yeah, we're going against each other, but we still trying to get each other better every day. We're battling. As a whole, we're trying to be the best running back group in the nation. So, you know, that don't mean like we going against each other and, you know, like attacking each other. But we're concerned about getting each other better every day and one little thing, one day at a time, day by day.
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0: KHAS, and we're back on Party Line 104.1, 1230 AM. Bethany, back here with me, and I didn't realize.
1: What's up?
0: There's 11 SNL skits that were turned into movies. 11. I'm going to work our way back from now to the first.
1: Okay.
0: MacGruber. There was a silly SNL skit by Will Forte, originally a parody of MacGyver, and they did it into a movie. Ladies Man, Tim Meadows in 2000. That was panned. Wasn't a very good movie, but I thought it was all right.
1: What's Ladies Man about?
0: It's about a guy who's a ladies man in the 1970s, and he talks like this.
1: So Austin Powers.
0: Kind of, basically. That's a pretty good, if you ever seen the movie, that's a pretty good
1: really?
0: Attempt at it, too. Let's see here. Superstar, 1999. There's one I forgot about. It was this girl who attends a Catholic school, and she's just, like, eccentric. Call her.
1: I think I've seen Superstar.
0: Smells her hands after touching her underarms. That's one of her jokes.
1: Yeah,
0: silly. Night at the Roxbury, 98, of course. About a dance club in the Miami. That's what it was about. Yeah. Blues Brothers, 2000, 1998. It was a sequel to the Blues Brothers, which was the first one. But Stuart Saves His Family. Stuart Smalley. Remember the daily affirmations with Stuart Smalley? I'm good enough, I'm smart enough, and gosh darn it, people like me.
1: They gave him a movie. Oh, my goodness.
0: It's Pat from 1994. That wouldn't stand up 32 years later. Coneheads in 1993. Ugh. Beldar and Premat Conehead. That was Dan Aykroyd and Jane Curtin, of course. Wayne's World 1 and 2, 92 and 93. Those are the biggest of the bunch.
1: Yeah.
0: And then Blues Brothers in 1980, based on a skit on SNL.
1: Huh.
0: With old John Belushi and Dan Aykroyd.
1: That's interesting. I didn't know that they would, like, take skits from SNL and make them into movies.
0: Oh, they tried to do anything you can make a buck on. They'll do it.
1: Sounds about right.
0: It's true. Hey, we do have top five movies that belong in every free library for DVDs. What do you think of this? Leaving Las Vegas. Nicolas Cage. He got an Oscar for that one.
1: Speaking of scary, Nicolas Cage used to scare me as a kid.
0: Why?
1: Because I think I said this before, but like my parents would put on MeTV when I was a kid. And like randomly there was this random movie of Nicolas Cage like turning into a vampire or something. He was like eating a pigeon. And it freaked me out.
0: I bet Nicolas Cage eating a pigeon is pretty scary stuff. He probably went all out.
1: Yeah.
0: 13 Going on 30, Freaky Friday, or Big. Any of those movies where an adult wakes up in a teenager's body.
1: Freaky Friday, 13 Going on 30. Those are good.
0: Scarface. I don't agree with that one.
1: Yeah. You
0: know. Empire Strikes Back. I admit it. It's the only good Star Wars.
1: Never said it.
0: That's okay. The Notebook. You would now that that's a movie you would just laugh at. You're alone on a desert island. I would want to laugh at The Notebook over and over again.
1: The Notebook honestly like kind of ticked me off because wasn't there? I didn't sit down and actually watch the full movie, but I know that there's a part where like he pretty much says that he loves his wife more than his kids.
0: Yeah.
1: I'm like, I don't know. I don't know how I'd feel about that.
0: I think we disagree on that point because I do love my wife more than my kids.
1: What?
0: Yeah, we're one. Her and I were one flesh. We are together, bonded as one. Our children are creations of us that get to be their own little things. But Lindsay and I are one.
1: Maybe from a male's point of view, that's like what it is.
0: I just mean
1: maybe if you're like the woman, like you probably might love your kids more than your husband.
0: Sure.
1: You know.
0: No. To your point.
1: So
0: yes.
1: That would make sense. Yeah. I haven't considered that.
0: To that point. Lindsay had a connection with those all three kids the entire way.
1: You carried them 9 months.
0: For me, it was different. Sure, nice little kid, I'm gonna change your diaper and stuff. But once they start looking at you and calling you daddy and like reaching for you and daddy's home, that's when the love really begins.
1: Gotcha.
0: That's when like that connection really begins. It's more than just a here's something that's a responsibility and this is something that I'm connecting with and we're together. It's a dad thing.
1: I think my dad said something similar too.
0: You know what my dad told me?
1: Oh, gosh.
0: No, don't worry. This is a good one. He said, and listen, he said this, but never lived up to it. That's many, many of us fail. Huh. That's how it goes. But it's my job to prepare you for this place when I'm gone. Hmm. Like, and that's duh. I mean, your probably dad probably said something similar, everybody listening in. But we never really truly think about that. It's not my job to be your friend. It's not my job to make you happy, make you smile all the time. It's my job to make you ready for when I'm gone and you're looking around, what do I do? You'll have some of those answers inside.
1: It's true.
0: So I've always kind of taken that. You know, you can glean some of the best wisdom from even the the worst places.
1: No, it's true. I feel you on that one.
0: KHAS. 104.1, 1230 AM. Rocking and rolling, just about 8:57 here. Working our way up the list, the notebook on the list of movies that belong in every free library. Now, again, we're talking about these little free community libraries that pop up next to people's houses on roads that are just containers for books. Well, somebody's starting one for Blockbuster for DVDs and VHS movies, and here's the list of some of these that belong in all of them. Talladega Nights, The Ballad of Ricky Bobby. You never saw that one either.
1: No.
0: It's okay. It's a
1: I never even heard of it.
0: It's a Gen X millennial one. And it's also got Will Ferrell in it, just like Anchorman.
1: Okay.
0: So probably why you haven't seen it.
1: Yeah.
0: Pulp Fiction.
1: I've seen bits and pieces of Pulp Fiction.
0: Were you a fan?
1: It was all right.
0: I never saw it.
1: Coke.
0: I never saw it. Yeah, I'm not a fan.
1: I know the poster, though. You know the picture of like Uma Thurman like laying down like smoking a cigarette? Like, I can recognize that anywhere. Yeah.
0: Here's one that I watched when I was 11, 12 years old that I loved. And as I got older, I was like, wow, this movie's terrible. Jerry Maguire. Tom Cruise. Renee Zellweger.
1: I've heard of it.
0: Cuba Gooding Jr.'s most famous movie, I guess. Yeah. Show me the money. Anyway.
1: Never watched it.
0: Though. It's all right. It ain't terrible. It ain't the greatest either. But what are you going to do? KHAS Radio, 104.1, 1230 AM. Hey, the open house is happening this week for the Heartbeat Creative District. They're inviting the public for an open house to meet artists who are going to be leading the crosswalk painting initiative on several First Street intersections in downtown Hastings. That meeting, 5:30 to 6:30 on Thursday, August 20th. It's in the Hastings Public Library second floor meeting room. The artists will work with the public to design and paint 19 crosswalks at the intersections of First Street between Lincoln and Colorado Avenues. Painting of the crosswalks is scheduled to take place in next spring. And that project's made possible through support of a $100,000 grant from the Nebraska Arts Council. That's how it's getting paid for. So if you want to take part, give some feedback. What would you like to see painted on the crosswalks? Your feedback is wanted. That's Thursday at the meeting, 5 to 6:30 at the Hastings Public Library, second floor meeting room. We take a break. We'll be back. We've got Brownfield, Nebraska Ag Headline News. We've got the Big Red Report with our good man, Sean Callahan. And then we've got Hastings Public Parks and Rec Department here. That's coming up next on KHAS Radio.
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6: U.S. crop condition ratings mostly declined over the past week. Hello, I'm Kellen Havikin with the latest agribusiness news on Brownfield. Have you made the switch to Pioneer Brand Z-Series soybeans with yield potential unlike anything you've ever seen? Z-Series sets new industry standards. Plant the one you trust to lead, Pioneer. Last week was another generally mixed week of weather, near ideal in some areas, dry in others, and excessively wet in parts of the region. 60% of U.S. corn is rated good to excellent, down 1%. 61% of soybeans are good to excellent. Corn harvest is underway for South Central Kansas farmer James Moreland.
7: Dry land in this area is somewhere in that, you know, 80 to 100 bushel an acre. And for our area, that's pretty good. Test weights have been acceptable, and just kind of happy after the second half of the summer that we were able to do something like we've had here.
6: He tells Brownfield harvest started about 2 weeks earlier than normal.
7: We had a very, very wet June and then an incredibly dry July, which has kind of pushed harvest ahead here.
6: Southeast Nebraska farmer Jay Hansen says his corn and soybean crops are in great shape heading into the final stretch of the season.
8: Corn looks like we're probably one of our better years, and the soybeans really look good.
6: He tells Brownfield both crops benefited from timely rains, and it appears disease pressure has been minimal.
8: We went ahead and fungicided the corn. I actually ran that two-pass program just to get the timing right, and I don't know if we needed to or not, but we'll have pretty good insurance going into fall. They're talking possibly a wet fall.
6: USDA's chief scientist says farmer input is vital to the department's ongoing data modernization efforts. During a listening session at the Illinois State Fair, Dr. Scott Hutchkins told attendees the goal is to reduce producer burden while improving the department's accuracy.
9: We all depend on reports from many agencies. We've compiled a multi-agency group to really dig in and understand, in today's world, how can we modernize what we do?
6: Farmer Doug Koop says the effort should focus on ways to encourage more producer participation in surveys.
10: You go back 10 years ago, 82% of us were filling out the surveys that USDA gave out. The last two or three years, we're sub-30%.
6: The president of the National Cattlemen's Beef Association is concerned following the abrupt closure of a beef processing facility in Illinois. Gene Copenhaver says while this is an exciting time for the beef industry, there are hurdles to overcome.
11: And East Valley and Western Illinois with the Tyson announcement on Thursday, you know, it's going to not only hurt those feeder producers, it's going to hurt the cow-calf producers, and a lot of my producers in the East, in Virginia, it's going to hurt them too.
6: More news is available at brownfieldagnews.com. I'm Kellen Havikin for Brownfield.
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17: 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Well, Nebraska had some roster movement here over the last 24 hours as a University of Nebraska program source confirmed to me on Monday that Penn State running back transfer Tyke Hayes has been dismissed from the Husker football program. Hayes joined the team in July from Iowa Western. It looked like a depth piece that was going to be able to compete potentially for some reps this season, but things obviously have not worked out. out with Hayes. He did play in the scrimmage on Saturday, was told he looked pretty good, but some other things happened over the last 24 hours that have completely changed his path with the Nebraska football program. But the good news is you've got guys like Makai Nelson, Isaiah Mosey, and Jamal Rule all appear to be having strong fall camps, as those are going to be your primary running backs for the Huskers in 2026. Reporting here with the Nebraska football team in Lincoln, I'm Sean Callahan of HuskerOnline.com.
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0: And we're back on Party Line, 907 Central, KHAS Radio, 104.1, 1230 AM. Our buddy Steve Ferens from the Hastings City Parks and Rec Department here in studio. Appreciate you coming in. And you always bring lots of handouts, so I've got lots of stuff to talk about.
1: Yeah, absolutely. Lots of happening.
0: Let's start here. Where should we start looking at this? We've got September 14th, September 11th, 15th.
1: Well, I mean, let's start right August. Away. Yeah, August. Next week, we got our Touch a Truck program. We do that once a year over at the AquaCorp parking lot.
0: So Touch a Truck, I remember hearing about the last couple of years. Tell us what this is about, why folks should attend.
1: Well, you got to bring the family down. The kids get the chance to see these vehicles that we have so many different vendors that show up, and they're showing off the equipment they use in the course of their job. The kids get a chance to get in the fire trucks, the ambulances. They get to explore the libraries, bookmobile, or I think Joyride's bringing their pedal trolley, for example, and everything in between. We had drones last year, and then we also have a couple of food trucks showing up too. So,
0: free event. It's going to be fun for the whole family. Children can see and climb real life vehicles. Attendees can explore and a variety of these vehicles. So, what types of vehicles are we talking about?
1: Anything you can think of. We're bringing a dump truck, but you can definitely also plan on seeing a skid steer. We're going to have a fuel trailer there, which is huge, a number of different tractors, and then, the fire trucks, the ambulances, the police cars, anything with sirens or noise or lights, kids are going to flock to.
0: Joyride Pedal Company will be up there with their trolley rides.
1: Oh, yeah.
0: So it's going to be a lot of fun.
1: And I love those things.
0: Again, that's August 25th, next week.
1: Yep. Coming up quick.
0: 4 to 6 at the Hastings AquaCorp parking lot.
1: Yeah, we got Happy Hour Hitch and JP's Kettle Corn will be there.
0: Oh, perfect.
1: Yep.
0: Happy Hour Hitch is a fun new addition. They haven't been around for very long, have they?
1: No, those because they're like, what do they call them? Like, they're special sodas.
0: Special sodas. It's like all I can compare them to is it's like a fruity, creamy, like old school, old style, old fashioned soda that you would get.
1: I like it. I mean, as somebody who kicks soda, like, that's my way of getting back into it.
0: Yeah.
1: I don't drink Pepsi anymore, but I'll drink a dirty Pepsi.
0: Hey, listen, that sounds good right now.
1: Yeah.
0: All right. Hey, we've got coming up here in September 9th, the 5K on the runway, Hastings Park and Rec's bringing this together. How can folks register? What's the cost?
1: Right now, it's $45, but $35 right now if you register. And that 5K is on Saturday, September 19th. We'll do it at 8 in the morning over at the airport. Last year, we had 114 people that registered for it. You get a very cool perspective as you're running your 5K. You get to see, both our runways and all the different planes that we have out there. You get a great shirt, medals there for the winners. It's a good time. It's a great time. And then there's actually a plane pull following our event taking place the same day. So really, there's going to be a lot going on at the airport that
0: day. Is that the United Way's plane pull?
1: Yeah.
0: That was a lot of fun last year. Can't wait for this year's. It's going to be a lot of fun here. Hey, 5K begins at 8 o'clock sharp. All runners and walkers must be clear of the runway by 9:15.
1: Yeah, we will pick you up if you're not. The FAA is very particular about certain things. So
0: you pick me up? You think so?
1: I think so.
0: Okay.
1: Yeah.
0: All right.
1: Well, we had to almost pick my wife up last year. She was not dead last, but, close.
0: You will get on the cart or you will be picked up. Okay. We're continuing down here. Homeschool PE coming up. Fall session takes place beginning on Friday, September 11th. Tell us about Homeschool PE.
1: It's a program that honestly I started a million years ago in Grand Island, but we do it here now. Seth Webster runs it every other Friday over at the community center. It gives those kids a chance to come out and engage with other homeschool kids in our community and learn a number of different sports or PE games that we all grew up with. It's just a good chance for them to scratch that itch that all those kids have.
0: That's every other Friday, beginning September 11th.
1: Yep.
0: 5 to 10-year-olds, 1 to 2 p.m. 11 to 15-year-olds, 2 to 3 p.m. It's just $5 a child.
1: Yep.
0: Not a bad price at all. Yep. How about a fall slow pitch softball? I know that's right up your alley.
1: It is. We've got two different offerings this fall, starting after Labor Day. The normal one is on Tuesdays, Tuesday Doubleheader League. You sign up as a team for $250. We're playing men's on 7 o'clock and 8 o'clock over at the Smith Complex. That's normal, and we'd love to see 6 to 8 teams sign up. What's new is on Mondays, we're doing a draft league for those of us that are 40-plus. So you sign up for $25, and then we will draft you into teams. Back in the day when I played 10 years ago, Hastings had several extremely competitive slow pitch softball teams, really trying to get those guys to get out of the house and come back and relive those glory days. So really hoping that'll pick up steam.
0: 461-2324 for more information, 461-2324. is the number to call. Could you imagine paying $25 to enter to be drafted and you're drafted last? That'd be awful.
1: Well, yeah, I can imagine because the way I'm walking right now, it might be me. So.
0: It would definitely be me. All right, you talked about that 40s plus men's softball draft league happening on Mondays, starting on September 14th, running through October 19th. Going to be a lot of fun too. Absolutely. Anything else you got going on here, bud?
1: We have a couple things that we haven't fully put out there yet, but you can catch them on our Facebook page. We do Fall Fest every year. Last year it was at Duncan Field. This year we're returning to Libs Park. It'll be on October 24th. We're going to be playing the old Mummy movie of Brendan Fraser. We're going to have that playing, and then we're going to be doing a number of different fall activities that day.
0: That's a classic.
1: Oh,
0: classic.
1: And they're doing a sequel again.
0: Wasn't The Rock in the first one, or was he not in the second one?
1: He was in the second one, and then the fourth one.
0: That's right.
1: And that was like very, very long time ago for him. So, and then one other thing that we're working on, we're getting sponsorship right now, is at the end of February, we're doing a senior winter games. Anybody 50 and over the course of 5 days, we'll be competing in teams that are sponsored by organizations in this community. So we're talking competing at the YMCA, the Pastime Lanes, the Cottery Social Club, our community center, and a few other places in town. 40-plus events. It's free to 50-year-olds because it's all going to be sponsored by local businesses. We've already got one in, so we're looking for 7 more.
0: All right. And, folks, how can they get a hold of you? Is that same number?
1: Same number. Yeah, I'm there now that the water park's closed. It's an easy place to find me.
0: 461-2324, 461-2324, the number to call. Hey, we're asking folks around town, and a shout-out to, of course, Brickyard for winning Best Park Best of Hastings a few weeks back. We're asking folks now, best spicy food in Hastings. Not the most spicy food, but the best spicy food. Could be a salsa, could be, crab bake, if they've got some jalapeno in there, jalapeno poppers.
1: Yeah.
0: What's your favorite spicy food in town?
1: You know, I don't know if I have a place in town that I think is better than the other, but throw banana peppers on anything and I'm going to eat it.
0: Okay, banana peppers. Yeah. Those aren't too spicy, but we're not going for the spiciest. We're going for the best spicy thing.
1: Correct.
0: Now, what's your favorite thing to put banana peppers on?
1: Hawaiian pizza.
0: Oh,
1: yeah.
0: Man.
1: So if you
0: I never thought of that.
1: Throw banana peppers on a Hawaiian pizza, I'm telling you, it's a game changer.
0: Dude, I got banana peppers at home.
1: Yep.
0: I've got a Totino's pizza. I think that's what I'm going to have for lunch today.
1: Yeah. Right. I'm telling you, it's the best thing I ever did.
0: I appreciate you coming in here. Yep. Steve Farrens, Hastings Parks and Rec Department. Hope you have a good day, buddy.
1: Yep, you too. Thanks.
0: KHAS Radio, 104.1, 1230 AM. We're going to come back in just about 90 seconds. Crack open the mailbag, take your calls, have some fun, and give away some more tickets. We've got Shinedown tickets to give away. Text the word Shinedown to 402-462-2511, Shinedown coming to the Nebraska State Fair. We'll have 2 tickets left, and you can win them by texting the word Shinedown to 462-2511. Also, I'm going to William Shatner some more lyrics, going to try to give away some tickets to Home Free. It's VIP tickets to Home Free, and we're doing a huge giveaway this week. Today's day 2. Stick around. I'll explain it again. Coming up next, that's on Party Line, right here on your station, KHAS.
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0: And we're back, KHAS, 104.1, 1230 AM, rocking and rolling. Just about 9:18 Central on this Tuesday morning, and we've got some stuff to sell.
1: Mail time.
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13: On a Twesson Day.
0: On a day you can use, a Tuesday. All right, a big thank you to those folks. Thank you for you for listening in. And thank you for this person for listening. A dining room table with four chairs and three leaves. I think it was Bobby.
13: Yes.
0: Called in yesterday. Old Bobby. $25 there for a dining room table. 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
13: We got two leather coats. Let's see. One is long and the other one is short. They're plus sizes, $10 each. They've also got 10 plastic file totes for $8 a piece. An ottoman that's brown in color, measures 59 by 59 square. They've also, they're asking $50 for that. They've also got a desk for $20. No measurements on that. An overstuffed Napa recliner chair for $10. They've also got a Ninja grill for $75. A Big Boss air fryer that fits 16 quarts. Heard you can put a whole turkey in there. $50, and also a maroon crock pot for $20. Call 402-705-1529, 402-705-1529.
0: All right, we've got Shinedown tickets to give away. Text the word Shinedown to 402-462-2511. You could win. We'll name a winner at 10 o'clock. We've also got a big giveaway to do this week here on Party Line. Two VIP tickets to see Home Free at the Nebraska State Fair Friday, September 4th. And here's how you win. Every day this week, I'm going to absolutely butcher the lyrics to one very recognizable song. If you are the first person to call in with the correct title, you get two chances entered into Friday's drawing. If you text the correct answer to 462-2511, you get one chance to enter into Friday's drawing for the tickets, those VIP tickets to Home Free. And if you're quick enough to somehow do both, to be the first person to call in and you text, you get three chances. We're doing it five straight days. Yesterday was the first day. 5 days, five songs, five chances to build your odds. Then Friday, we're going to draw a winner for two VIP tickets to see Home Free at the Nebraska State Fair. So listen close. Here's the lyrics for today's song. All you have to do is call or text the name of the song to 402-462-2511. Here are their lyrics. Now, Leroy, he's a gambler, and he liked his fancy clothes. He liked to wave his diamond rings in front of everybody's nose. And he's got a custom Continental and an Eldorado, too. And he's got a .32 gun in his pocket for fun and a razor in his shoe. What song is that? 402-462-2511. If you call in correctly, you get two chances entered into Friday's drawing for two tickets, VIP tickets to the Nebraska State Fair for Home Free. A cappella group, going to be fun. You can text it in as well by texting the lyric or the name of the song to 402-462-2511. Did you know the song, Bethany?
13: No.
0: Okay.
13: I have no idea what that is.
0: All right. We do have a call. I don't know if they're calling in to guess the song or not. Good morning. You're on Party Line.
14: Well, good morning.
0: What you got for us?
1: Bad Leroy Brown.
0: Hey, you got it. What's your first name?
1: Jack.
0: Jack, we're going to put you down. You got two chances to win the tickets on Friday's drawing. We're going to throw your name in there, Jack. Two chances to win. Appreciate you calling in. Jack's got today's Bad Leroy Brown, Jim Croce.
13: You get two chances if you call in.
0: Yep.
13: Only one chance if you text.
0: Now, here's the deal, though. He's called in. Nobody else can call in because obviously you know the answer now.
13: Yeah.
0: But you can still text in the winner or the name if you want to. 462-2511, KHAS Radio. All right. And you got the Ottoman, didn't you?
13: Yes. Exercise recumbent bike.
0: It is for sale. They did lower the price. Can't remember what it was originally listed at, but it's at 45 now. Also, 16-inch light blue Joy's Girl bike with training wheels, $30. And a Gold's weighted vest, $30. 469-1136. 469-1136. I'm thinking about those Parmesan fries right now. 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
13: We got a Pride Jazzy 614 power wheelchair. 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But for you, my friend, $2,500. 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I feel like those people that sell things on TV play into it. For you, my friend.
0: Right.
13: $2,500. We also got a 2006 Nissan Altima. It's got a 2.5 liter, whatever that means. Asking $600, needs some work.
0: Silly Europeans and their liters.
13: What if it? Well, it's 2.5 liter. Like, what?
0: I think
13: what do you mean by that?
0: I think it's the engine. There's how many liters in the engine? I think there's 2.2 liters in a gallon, I believe. The Europeans use liters usually, but anyway, with engines.
13: You've seen the meme of Drewski going, what do you mean by that?
0: Yeah.
13: I think it was Drewski.
0: Yeah.
13: Give him a call, 308-647-5012 if you're interested in that 06 Nissan Altima, 308-647-5012. You can tell I'm a radio host and I don't know anything about cars.
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0: foot utility trailer converted into a camper with the works at 984-4375. 984-4375. 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Men's sneakers size 9.5 to 10. Wooden room divider, $10. 469-4132. 469-4132 is the number to call. We did have some rain this morning. Let's get to a weather forecast. Outside the KHAS studios this morning, not as rainy as it was earlier. We did receive 0.9 inches of rain, according to the National Weather Service, at the Hastings Municipal Airport. How much rain did you get? 462-2511. Call us, text us, let us know. We'd love to hear from you this morning live on Party Line. 68 degrees right now. There are still thunderstorms in the vicinity. No issue with visibility. North wind popping through at 14 miles per hour. 26 mile an hour gusts this morning. Humidity at 90%. 85 is the high today, we're expecting. 79 tomorrow. 84 on Thursday. Rain tonight. Rain Wednesday night. A break from the rain on Thursday. There's your weather forecast here on KHAS Radio. And more listings here on the show. Do you remember where we left off, Beth?
1: A new HP 910 ink cartridge.
0: And that is for sale. The printer quit. The ink cartridge still got it going on at 469-7966. The music, you got to match it. 469-7966.
1: Still got it going on.
0: Dang, Sylvia, you looking fine this evening.
1: Sylvia.
0: Seems like a 1970s name, doesn't it?
1: Yes, it does. We got a 98 F-250 4x4 Ford pickup. It's got 260,000 miles on that. A brand new 5.4 motor. And it's green in color. It's got some rust on her. But, hey, 4K. That's a pretty good deal. 402-460-0219. 402-460-0219.
0: And how about a 16-inch gas-powered trimmer? God bless you.
1: Thanks.
0: They're asking $60, your best offer, at 984-5367. 984-5367. I promise I'm not just throwing blessings here in the studio. She sneezed. I don't know if you guys heard that at home. But swivel skateboard. I almost said a Swiffer. A Swiffer skateboard. That'd be different. Bruh. $35 there. Also, Annette is selling two Squashmallows. One's a Lady and the Tramp, $30. The other is an axolotl, $40. 519-3699. 519-3699. On the show, we also have a listing. Exercise room.
1: Did we get to that one?
0: No, it's similar to the last one.
1: Okay.
0: But I don't think they have that foldable foam chair. Now, exercise bike's $45. The foldable fold chair is foam chair is $20. Got a girl's bike magazine holder. 469-1136. 469-1136 is the number to call. And right now we're joined on the phone with Steve Cropley from Hastings Melon Roasters for the car show. Good morning, Steve.
2: Good morning. How you doing?
0: Doing all right, buddy. And listen, good. That car show's coming up on the 23rd, Sunday, 10 to 5 at Brickyard Park.
2: Yes, it is. It's coming quick, but we're going to be ready. Needs to dry out. We need some sun, but it's going to be a nice day on Sunday. So we hope a lot of people come out. We're looking for a lot of cars, and it's going to be a great day.
0: It is going to be a great day. Looking like 85 the high and sunny skies on Sunday. So we're getting good
2: That's
0: weather.
2: That's what
0: for
2: we want. That's what we want. So we invite everybody to come out and check out the cars. We got some new vendors going to be there, and free watermelon all day. So you need to bring the family out and then have watermelon with us.
0: Free watermelon all day at the,
2: yes,
0: of course,
2: sir,
0: the Melon Roasters down at Brickyard Park. Tell me here, Steve, how did this whole thing get started?
2: You know, it was started a number of years ago by another group. They went into the late 90s with the car show and then kind of disbanded. And then about, this will be our 17th year. So about 17 years ago, we decided we're just going to take it over. And we just took off and ran from there. So it gets bigger every year.
0: And people coming out to Brickyard on Sunday, what kind of cars are they going to see? Are there any new classes or entries you're excited about?
2: We have a little bit of everything. We've got some really high end cars, and we've got some project cars that aren't finished. Some military stuff coming, a few motorcycles coming. So should be a really big variety of stuff. So hope everybody can come out. And admission, everything's free to get in. There's no charge to get in. So everybody can come out and spend a day.
0: Going to have some fun, absolutely free, Sunday at the Hastings Melon Roasters Car Show, 10 to 5.

0: live at Brickyard Park. And finally, yep. Steve, for somebody listening right now, think about coming out. What do they need to know? What do they need to bring?
1: Basically, bring themselves. Like I said, it's going to be pretty decent out. There's a lot of shade out there. We'll have a lot of vendors, you know, a lot of drinks and stuff for people to cool off, a lot of food. And they can bring a lawn chair and sit around, or there's picnic tables they can sit in all day, or, you know, whatever they want, basically. And they can still, people can still register a car. If they haven't registered, they can register that day, or they can still register, you know, up to the show also. So,
0: do we know
1: registration? Registration's from 10 to 12 on Sunday, and then the show actually runs from noon to 4. We'll have national anthem and a military deal right at noon, and then we are going to give 6 more Quilts of Valor away about 1 o'clock to 6 more of our members, which is a pretty cool ceremony. So if you've never seen that, they want to come and check that out.
0: And what time is the ceremony?
1: 1 o'clock.
0: 1 o'clock. We're looking forward to it. Of course, registration starts 10 to noon. Noon to 4 is the show itself. 1 o'clock is that ceremony. You don't want to miss it. Hey, real quick before we let you go, Steve, food vendors, what are you guys expecting down there for food?
1: We've got some of our old standby, Red's Catering, which has been with us the whole time. We've got caramel corn, snow cones. What else we got? Coffee trailer, drink trailers. Sprocket Dogs will be there with his famous hot dogs. Yep. So we got a bunch of different ones. So yeah, come out and you'll find something to eat.
0: And that's down there at Brickyard Park Sunday. It's going to be 10 to 5. The show starts at noon. We hope to see you guys down there. Steve, always appreciate you coming on the show and appreciate you putting this show on for us.
1: You bet. Thanks for the coverage, Brandon.
0: Of course. And we'll talk to you Sunday. I'm thinking about Sprocket Dogs right now.
2: That sounds so good.
0: Remember we had Sprockets last year? I don't know if you got one or not, but we did the video up at the Highland Park for Friday Food Fridays, Food Truck Fridays.
2: We did.
0: They were one of the people that were up there, yeah.
2: That's some good stuff.
0: Good morning. You're on Party Line. Thanks for waiting patiently.
3: Yeah, I have a bunch of dolls I have for sale and a sewing machine I want $50 for and a few cooking stuff. 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
0: 9 until 3 today, Friday, and Saturday, 738 South Chicago Avenue. 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
3: Yep.
0: All right.
3: I have a lot of dolls.
0: Okay. All right, we'll get all that listed for you, and I appreciate you calling in.
3: Thank you.
0: Thank you so much. Our phone line is open, 402-462-2511. 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
2: What days?
0: Today,
2: yeah.
0: Saturday, Friday, and Saturday, 9 to 3, all 3 days. Today, Friday, and Saturday. We'll take a call, then we'll take a break. Good morning. You're on Party Line.
4: Yes. I live over by the hospital, and I got a little over an inch of rain.
0: Just a little over an inch?
4: 6 o'clock this morning.
0: Okay. A little over an inch over there by the hospital. Hey, I appreciate you calling in and letting us know that.
4: Okay.
0: Hey, hope you have a good one. We'll talk to you later. KHAS Radio. Good morning. You're on Party Line.
5: 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Needs maintenance work.
0: What year is that? What year is that?
5: It's a 1987.
0: Oh, wow. 87 Nissan pickup. Need some work on that one? All right. $500?
5: Yes.
0: What's the phone number?
5: Yeah, $500. Okay. Thank you.
0: What's the phone number?
5: Oh, my phone number. Okay. Sorry.
0: That's all right. Don't worry.
5: I'm just getting on something like this. 402-303-0661.
0: 0661. No problem at all. 303-0661.
5: Okay.
0: Hey, hope you have a good day. Thanks for calling in and appreciate you listing that for us. I always forget we work here every day. Folks get nervous when they call into the radio.
2: Not all folks,
0: but some folks are nervous.
2: No, I don't blame them though.
0: Yeah.
2: It was really nerve wracking. I think like the first couple times I was in here. So
0: yeah, I miss it.
2: What?
0: I don't get the bubbles anymore. Not the bubbles. The butterflies.
2: Every time I'm in your spot, I'm so nervous.
0: I was nervous with you when we were on the stage at the county fair.
2: Really?
0: Yeah, I was nervous as all get out.
2: I think I disassociated. I blacked out.
0: That's the way to do it.
2: I came off stage and I was like, I don't even know what happened.
0: But I remember the first time I was in my, oh my gosh. First time I was on a live radio interview.
2: Yeah.
0: I was a journalist and I was being interviewed by another station. I had covered a story and they wanted to talk to me.
2: Mm-hmm.
0: It was about the College World Series in Omaha and the economic impact on the city. And I did this thing. I was like, interviewed this guy from this professor from UNO.
2: Yeah.
0: And we ran through the numbers and it was $40 million or something crazy like that. And this guy at the radio station was like, hey, I want to get you on to talk about this. It was great. I'm in the kitchen of my apartment, and I'm like, I can't breathe. Like, I have no saliva in my mouth. So, like, I'm talking, and every time you're talking, your mouth is slapping.
2: I did not like that.
0: Oh, my goodness. The interview went okay.
2: I feel like if you know what you're talking about, though, you shouldn't be nervous.
0: I was nervous as hell. This was, like, 16
2: years
0: ago.
2: When you're young, you have, like, imposter syndrome really bad.
0: You do. I was, like, 24, I think, 25. No, 26. It was 26.
2: Okay, that makes me feel a little better. Yeah,
0: I was young.
2: Yeah.
0: Young and silly. But I had fun, though. Man, it was a lot of fun. All right. Hey, we're going to take a break. We're running a little late this morning
2: with breaks.
0: Oh, we'll take one now. We'll be back about 90 seconds. Party line continues. 462-2511. Phone lines are open. Call now.
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0: And we're back, KHAS. It's 9:41, rocking and rolling our way down the party line mailbag. 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
1: There's a few left, yeah.
0: Because last I saw the incumbent, the recumbent, that's political, the exercise recumbent bike.
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0: So we're not too far away.
1: No.
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2: Yes, I've got a hedge trimmer, battery operated for 25, and I got a Santa Claus on a ladder for $5. And the grandson has got a ferret or bird cage. It's a big cage. He wants 60 for it. And then he's got just a second, the dogs got out.
0: Oh, you're okay. Take your time.
2: My Murph.
0: Is your dog's name Murphy?
2: Yeah.
0: That's awesome.
2: One of them.
0: That's awesome. Oh, man. I love how experiences are the same for people. Dogs aren't listening, right? Yeah.
2: And then he's also got a big fire pit with two big rings on each end. It's probably 3 foot across by 2 foot. He wants 60 foot or $60 for it, too.
0: Okay.
2: And let's see what else. Oh, and then he's got a storm door that's 32-inch aluminum storm door for 25.
0: All right. Anything else?
2: I guess that's going to be it. And it's 402-469-7116.
0: Hey, we'll get that listed for you, sir. Appreciate you calling in, as always.
2: Bye.
0: Hey, we'll talk to you later. KHAS Radio, 104.1, 1230 AM. Come on, Murph. Get in here. Reminds me of my grandma and grandpa when I was a kid.
1: Aw.
0: Oh, man. We had a dog named Muffy.
1: Muffy.
0: She was a German Shepherd. We got her in 86, the year I was born. She died in 96 when I turned 10. She had heartworms. It was sad. But
1: heartworms?
0: Yeah, dude.
1: Worms in her heart?
0: Yeah. Well, listen, when my grandparents grew up in the 1920s.
1: Yeah.
0: Taking your animal to the vet to make sure it doesn't have heartworms. It was not on there at all. You know what I mean? We used to feed that dog everything, dude. Like that dog. Did you remember when I don't know if you ever had these, but you can get them at Russ's Market. They're either yogurt or pudding cakes. So instead of using milk to make the cake in the batter, they throw pudding in there.
1: Oh,
0: it is the juiciest.
1: Kind of a game changer.
0: It is a game changer, bro. It's like vanilla pudding. Instead, it's out of this world.
1: Yum.
0: And if you don't like vanilla pudding, like for texture and stuff, but flavor's good, amazing. But anyway, I used to feed the dog a couple. I'd have a slice.
1: Bruh.
0: She'd have a slice.
1: Yeah.
0: Yeah, and then she died.
1: Oh, well, you know, you live fast, die young.
0: I know. She was a good dog.
1: She had a good life.
0: She was. She was a good dog. She was one of those dogs where back in the day, we used to let her stay inside, outside.
1: Yeah.
0: So she would stay outside, and she had under our porch, dug out into the dirt, a place where she could lay. So she would, when the weather was too hot,
1: yeah.
0: You know what I mean? She wanted to get on the dirt and stay cool. She'd get under the porch. But we'd still let her inside, and she'd just be the German Shepherd with the dirtiest coat you ever saw.
1: Everywhere.
0: No. Miss that dog. All right. Let's get to what folks are looking for this morning here on Party Line.
3: Oh, would you look at this. Oh, would you look at that. A flip phone. They still make those things? Oh, look at it.
4: Yeah, well, I'm flipping out over it myself.
3: Okay, good. Keep flipping. Oh, would you look at this.
0: Somebody's looking. They're paying cash for junk or unwanted vehicles in the Tri-City area at 460-8313. 460-8313. The number to call. Sad music leads us to the next one. Somebody looking for somebody who can help put a crank sensor on a 2006 Dodge Durango 5.7 liter engine. They're also in search of a cheap dryer. 705-3293. 705-3293, the number to call. As somebody looking for a cutting board that covers a stovetop. Sanded but not cured, preferred. 705-1529. 705-1529. Craziest thing you saw a dog do, Bethany. Do you have any stories? Because I've got one.
1: The only story that comes to mind is like the time that I was bit by one when I was like 13. I still love dogs.
5: Never seen this happen before. I've looked it up, and apparently it does happen from time to time. Muffy was a girl dog, and I don't think we ever got her fixed.
1: Oh, no.
5: I'm pretty sure we never got her fixed. No, don't worry. It's not going anywhere too crazy. Okay. I suppose it is.
1: All right.
5: But we never had any male dogs around her either, so there was never any problem.
1: There you go.
5: Right. But one time we were there, and she was standing there. Big Muffy. She was a big German Shepherd, about 85 pounds.
1: Big old Muffy.
5: She went number two. And I tell you this, before it hit the ground, she caught it and ate it. It was like one of those like circle of inceptions where she did a circle and ate it.
1: How'd she?
5: We laughed for about 20 minutes.
1: Dear Lord.
5: What did we just watch? Apparently, we looked it up. Dogs that are in heat sometimes will do that.
1: But, eat their own poop.
5: Mm-hmm. Weirdest thing I ever saw in my life. Weirdest thing I ever saw.
1: Crazy work.
5: It was crazy work.
1: Oh, my goodness.
5: It was like 95, and I'm still scarred from it. All right. Somebody said, speaking of which, anyway.
1: Right. Next up on
5: somebody
1: the list.
5: Looking for a cheap portable outhouse. No, I'm joking. A sewing machine. A portable sewing machine that works. They need it to work like a new one. 402-984-0330 is the number to call.
1: You know, when it comes to outhouses, I almost feel like it's more sanitary to just go outside.
5: Hey, I don't know.
1: I think it is, honestly.
5: I literally don't know. I can make guesses, but
1: every time I go to like a pumpkin patch and they have outhouses out there, I'm like, oh no.
5: Yeah, the problem with just going outside is that you go everywhere. Or Billy goes there and Mike goes there and Jake goes behind the bush over here. We're just trying to keep it all in one spot. True.
1: Yeah, let's keep it all in one spot and concentrate it.
5: Into a soup of sorts. All right.
1: A bubbly soup.
5: Somebody, geez, let's change the subject. 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
5: Shout out to Bob and Doug and Laura and Scott. Did I see Dustin in here earlier? Charlie popping up. Charlie in the Chocolate Factory. Billy in the Caramel Factory. Lana here too. Appreciate you. Nobody caught that. It's so silly.
1: Charlie in the Chocolate Factory.
5: Yeah, and then Billy in the Caramel Factory. That's what I said.
1: What is that?
5: Doesn't make any sense. It's nonsensical. It's so silly.
1: Who's Billy?
5: Nobody knows. Somebody is looking for 1 gallon glass jars, though, at 831-0912. If you've got 1 gallon glass jars, somebody will take them from you. They're looking to buy them. 831-0912. 831-0912. You listed that one, didn't you?
1: No.
5: Okay. You're looking for, I know you had the one before it. Looking for a young rat terrier. 308-379-9644. 308-379-9644. Somebody else looking for a folding card table at 469-9691. 469-9691. And somebody looking for an e-bike, 469-4529. 469-4529. The number to call.
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5: Is the number to call.
1: Yeah.
5: Do you know what's weird? I was just thinking about eggs. Eggs are weird.
1: Why?
5: I love eggs.
1: Because you can cook them multiple different ways?
5: You can cook them multiple different ways, and it's not just that, but do you like eggs? Do you prefer?
1: I love eggs.
5: Are there any eggs you won't eat? Like any styles?
1: I don't think so. Okay. No, I have like least favorite styles, but
5: What's your least favorite?
1: Probably scrambled.
5: Okay.
1: I think just because I had it too much as a kid.
5: I get it.
1: Yeah.
5: No right or wrong answer. But it's just like, for me, if I were to eat, say, a hard-boiled egg,
1: yeah,
5: I could work through maybe one of them. If you were to give me dippy eggs, I could eat six of them bad boys.
1: Right? I feel that.
5: I could eat six of them. Scrambled, two or three.
1: Yeah.
5: But if you give me deviled eggs, I'm going to eat 45 of them.
1: Really?
5: Not 45, but I'm joking.
1: I could probably eat like about four and then I'm done.
5: I'll get like six or eight probably.
1: I think it's the texture of the yolk. After a while, I start realizing that I don't like the texture, and so I stop.
5: It's the white. I don't like the white.
1: Really?
5: Yeah, it's just like rubbery.
1: If you've ever had like overboiled hard eggs, I accidentally did that
5: a couple weeks ago. You ever had soft boiled?
1: Mm-hmm. Those are really good. You know, like when you go to those Japanese restaurants and they have like the they have like these certain types of eggs. They're like the brown shell egg. You know what I'm talking about? Yeah, and then like the yolk is almost like orange. Oh. Those look really good to me.
5: I bought some jumbo eggs from Russ's on Sunday after church. And we made French toast. And what else did we make? We made bacon. French toast and bacon. But like six of those eggs were double yolked. And I was so excited.
1: Awesome.
5: Yeah, I know what happens. It's not like super rare or anything like that.
1: I mean, I don't think it's really happened to me. And I've been buying eggs for a while now.
5: But I asked my aunt who raises chickens.
1: Yeah.
5: I say my aunt. It's Lindsay's aunt. But by marriage, she's mine now too, Lindsay. And she's like, yeah, pretty fairly common occurrence. What do I know?
1: I've never seen one.
5: Me neither.
1: So, there you go.
5: We're going to take a break. Our final one of the hour. We're back at 90 seconds, commercial free. You, Bethany, and me on Party Line right here on KHAS.
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0: Party Line is here for another 6 minutes on KHAS Radio 104.1, 1230 AM. Working our way down the list here. Let's see. Did we get to the lady that had that was selling the brown recliners?
1: Yeah. I think we only have one thing left I'm looking for.
0: It looks like somebody's looking for harvesting help in Blue Hill. Got to be able to run a tractor and a grain auger and work in mud, apparently. I'm kidding. 751-2365.
1: Well, probably.
0: 751-2365 is the number to call. Let's work. You want to just run through what folks are giving away?
1: Sure.
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0: 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Good morning. 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
6: Good morning. 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And it's in perfect shape. 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And my number is 402-469-1136.
0: 469-1136.
6: Yes.
0: Appreciate you calling in. Hope you have a good day. And our number, 462-2511. 462-2511. I don't know if Don still got hollyhocks, but if you do, it's worth a call. 469-7132. 469-7132. Oh,
1: 34.
0: Oh, that's right. 469-7134 is the number to call. How could I forget Don's number? Somebody else has an ironing board, possibly still on the curb at 818 North Bellevue. If it's not, we're sorry. 818 North Bellevue.
1: We also got DVDs and VHS tapes for free. Some are even brand new. Give them a call, 402-705-6778, 402-705-6778. Someone else has Iris and Lava Rock, 260-499-1371, 260-499-1371. And someone else still has some farm kitties to give away. It's the cats and kitties at the same time. 402-462-0933. 402-462-0933.
0: And a WeatherGuard toolbox. 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And a step box for a semi-truck used for storage. And a box that goes in the frame of a semi-truck for storage. Also, 5-foot chain link fence. And all of it absolutely free. At 402-519-0906, 519-0906 is the number to call.
1: That's
0: Bethany,
1: right.
0: Can you believe we've made it 2 hours to the end of the show?
1: And we're at the end of the mailbag. We got through everything.
0: We are at the end today. Hey, we're still going to give away tickets to Home Free. We've got VIP tickets to give away on Friday. You can enter by telling us what song this is. We are going to have a song every day. And you text in 402-462-2511, the lyric or the name of the song, and you are entered for a drawing on Friday to win two Home Free tickets, VIP Home Free tickets to the Nebraska State Fair. And here's the lyric. Now, Leroy, he's a gambler, and he likes his fancy clothes. He also likes to wave his diamond ring in front of everybody's nose. He's got a custom Continental and an Eldorado, too, and a 32 gun in his pocket for fun and a razor in his shoe. 462-2511. What song is that? Enter in to win two VIP tickets to the Home Free at the Nebraska State Fair at 462-2511. Bethany, I believe we have some thank yous to say out today for folks listening in.
1: That's right. 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
0: Got to take a couple days off. And then we'll be back again tomorrow at 8 o'clock. the fun continues. More stuff to give away. We'll name the Shinedown ticket winners. 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
7: ABC News, I'm Sherry Preston. President Trump says the U.S. has no talks with Iran scheduled, but that the Strait of Hormuz remains open and operating. He also released a map on social media calling the Strait a U.S. territory. Iran responding, calling Trump a delusional man. Doug Lute is an ABC News contributor and former U.S. ambassador to NATO.
8: Eventually, the president could face an option, could design an option of evacuate, meaning that he accepts something that is far less than fully desirable, but good enough to craft a narrative that the U.S. backs away.
7: ABC parent company Disney has filed a lawsuit against the Trump administration's FCC, saying Chairman Brendan Carr's threat to pull station licenses before they expire, a brazen attempt to chill its constitutionally protected right to free speech. The threat coming amid calls for late-night host Jimmy Kimmel to be fired. Steamy day on tap for much of the South. Heat indexes triple digits. This is ABC News. More emotional testimony in the trial of Lindsay Clancy, the Massachusetts mom who's accused of murdering her three children. Jurors heard from Clancy's mother, who told the court her daughter was trying to get help for her mental health struggles.
9: The witnesses, at least we heard on Monday, kind of suggested that the help she was getting in the form of the prescription she was given was making it worse. For example, we heard from her mother, Paula Musgrove, who basically said that these medications got to the point in which Lindsay was losing touch with herself.
7: That's ABC's Peter Haralambos. The defense says Clancy was suffering from postpartum psychosis. Prosecutors allege Clancy intentionally murdered her three children because she wanted to escape her life. Two passenger jets on two separate occasions had landing gear problems at one of the nation's busiest airports. The FAA says an American Airlines flight at Chicago's O'Hare International blew two tires while landing. And then a United Airlines jet also landed with blown tires. I'm Sherry Preston, ABC News.
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0: There's Michael Jackson and Rock With You on KHAS Radio. Hey, good morning. I'm Brad Beam. Back in the studio. Back at a little tired this morning. I've gone through a couple of cups of coffee trying to help. Not the best night of sleep last night. Thunderstorms kind of rolling through our area in the middle of the night. Some booms, some rain. Luckily, we didn't get any of the strong stuff. Some parts of the state had severe thunderstorm warnings. But here in Hastings, I didn't notice anything except wet ground this morning. Looking at the rain gauge, the official measurement from the National Weather Service at the airport, 2/3 of an inch. So that means that over the past 2 days, I think we've had about past two or three days, we've had another inch of rain. I'm just glad I got my lawn mowed yesterday before it rained again. It's grass that's nice and green and lush and thick. And I told my wife, I feel like this is more of a May weather pattern. We've had rain just about every day, every other day. Usually that's not an August thing. I don't know. It can be. We'll just see what the weather forecast has in store. That's coming up in a couple of minutes here on KHAS Radio and online at khasradio.com.
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9: Here's your Hastings weather forecast on KHAS. Sunshine mixed with clouds at times today, with a slight chance for scattered thunderstorms. Daytime highs approaching 85. Winds out of the east, 5 to 10 miles per hour. Mainly cloudy skies expected tonight. Slight chance for storms. Lows level off around 65. Get the extended forecast, along with local news, sports, and more, anytime at khasradio.com. I'm staff meteorologist Laura Lockwood.
0: A few clouds this morning in Hastings. Light little breeze at about 15 miles per hour. 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

0: It's Extreme with More Than Words on KHAS Radio. Well, we don't need it to be the extremely spicy thing. We're just looking for a good spice. Talking about the best place to get something spicy in Hastings, restaurants that have an item on the menu. It doesn't have to be the spiciest thing in town. It just has to be a very good thing that happens to be spicy. If you've got something you want to nominate in the Best of Hastings contest, you can send the word spice with the name of the restaurant to 462-2511. 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It all works. It all works. Let us know, and we'll do the Best of Hastings voting on the best spicy thing in town. Let us know. 462-2511 is the KHAS radio text line.
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0: There's Wilson Phillips. Hold on, it's KHAS Radio. Hold on, we've got another potential for some storms today and tomorrow and Thursday and Friday night. Just because there's a chance doesn't mean we'll actually get anything, but just kind of in a little wet weather pattern. Absolutely need it. We need the moisture in Nebraska. Have you driven over the Platte River recently? The sand strip that occasionally has water in it, it's pretty low. It's kind of disappointing, disheartening to see how low it is. Saw the story on News Channel Nebraska Television yesterday about how the last public boat ramp at Lake McConaughey has been closed. The water's just too low. And their Nebraska Game and Parks is actually putting out a warning of don't go past this portion west of Lake McConaughey. You go down the lake, there is a point at which it gets too shallow for boats to go. Shortens the length for boat use by 10 miles or so, it looks like. So, we need the rain. We'll take it. We need the moisture. It is KHAS Radio. Full forecast details coming up in just a couple of minutes. One of the biggest users of the moisture, the precipitation, the farmers. Let's check the farm markets now from Brownfield.
1: 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November beans up 7.5 at 12.23.5. Corn is mixed. Mostly lower on spread trade. September contracts down 1.25 at 4.63¾. December corn's down a penny at 4.88¼. The wheat complex is mixed. Live and feeder cattle are mixed on spread trade, waiting for direct business. October live's down 12 at 2.18.65. September feeders down 47 at 3.32.47. Hogs are mostly lower on technical pressure. October lean hogs down 112 at 80.60. December lean hogs down 145 at 71.07. I'm Megan Grebner for Brownfield.
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16: 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Actors Martin Mull and Patrick Swayze were both born on this day, and Ringo Starr became the Beatles' drummer on this day in 1962. 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By the time school starts, they'll be up and at them, rested and ready when the school bell rings. 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
17: Here's your Hastings weather forecast on KHAS. Sunshine mixed with clouds at times today, with a slight chance for scattered thunderstorms. Daytime highs approaching 85. Winds out of the east, 5 to 10 miles per hour. Mainly cloudy skies expected tonight. Slight chance for storms. Lows of a low around 65. Get the extended forecast, along with local news, sports, and more anytime at KHASradio.com. I'm staff meteorologist Laura Lockwood.
0: Well, the sun has come out. The rain clouds have moved on out of the area, being blown with a southeast breeze at about 10, 15 miles per hour. 72 right now here at the KHAS radio studios. Here's Blondie, One Way or Another.

0: Very popular song in the 2000s. 2003 is when everybody learned the words to that one. Haven't stopped singing it since. Gavin DeGraw on KHAS Radio. Hey, I'm Brad Bean. Weather forecast coming up in just a couple of minutes. Some chances for some precipitation pretty much the rest of the week. Those details in a few. If you go to newschannelnebraska.com, one of the stories you'll see right now is about one of the things I did for many years. Detasseling. The tradition of Nebraska kids working in the cornfields in the summer earning money is quietly fading. Find out why. Check it out, newschannelnebraska.com. I detasseled for 10 years. It's a long time. Yeah, it's a long time, a lot of tassels. But kids these days, they're not doing it like they did when I was a kid. Find out why, newschannelnebraska.com. One of many stories all about the important things that are happening in Nebraska.
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5: Here's your Hastings weather forecast on KHAS. Sunshine mixed with clouds at times today, with a slight chance for scattered thunderstorms. Daytime highs approaching 85. Winds out of the east, 5 to 10 miles per hour. Mainly cloudy skies expected tonight. Slight chance for storms. Lows level off around 65. Get the extended forecast, along with local news, sports, and more anytime at KHASradio.com. I'm staff meteorologist Laura Lockwood.
6: Well, here at the KHAS Radio Studios, fair skies, some sunshine, and warming up to 75. Still a south breeze at 15 miles per hour, although gusts could go into the upper 20s this morning, into the afternoon hours. It's KHAS.

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1: How bizarre, OMC KHAS Radio. It's not bizarre, it's democracy. At the Nebraska State Fair, News Channel Nebraska is proud to be hosting a televised debate between two Senate candidates. Current Senator Pete Ricketts and challenger Dan Osborne will square off. We'll answer questions from the media and from you, the public, on Tuesday, September 1st, live from the Nebraska State Fair, an hour-long debate between Pete Ricketts and Dan Osborne, and it will be broadcast on News Channel Nebraska. 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Space is limited for the in-person viewing of the debate. You can go to newschannelnebraska.com, scroll down on the picture of Pete Ricketts and Dan Osborne. News Channel Nebraska is hosting, but also will be asking questions along with journalists from the Omaha World Herald, the Nebraska Examiner, and the Flatwater Free Press. It's a great thing. Democracy in action, the candidates answering questions from the media and from the audience. News Channel Nebraska, hosting a Senate debate. Tuesday, September 1st, live from the Nebraska State Fair. Put it on your calendar. Be an informed voter. Make sure that you know the issues, the stances, and the candidates running to represent you.
2: Strengthening crop performance. Hello everyone, I'm Brent Barnett, and this is a Hogemeyer Hometown Field Update on Brownfield. Farmers are facing a range of challenges that could limit yield potential. Stu Carlson, an agronomist who covers parts of the upper Midwest, says the company's latest genetics offer hybrid options designed to perform across a variety of growing conditions.
3: Really for us, the main thing in my territory, which is South Dakota, North Dakota, and the northern part of Nebraska, number one is drought. Number two, I call insects. Number three is disease. Really, drought tolerance, we really have

0: the great products of that Aquamax designation. That's our best drought tolerant corn. It does a fantastic job waiting for that rain, waiting for that moisture to come, holding off, letting that ear develop. So that's number one. Number two is insect control. We in the corn with the Vorceed. Vorceed's our rootworm event. That does a fantastic job. We have a lot of corn on corn around here. We have a lot of silage with our high def products. So corn on corn and a rootworm product is a must. And then the overall disease package of our products is fantastic.
1: Carlson says Hogemeyer has spent the last 90 years developing solutions to help farmers succeed.
0: Isn't that pretty cool? 90 years. That's something, especially in the seed industry, to be around that long. I really compare that to my parents. They're in their 90s, and a lot of these old farmers that are 90 years old plus. I mean, the number one thing you got there is value. You got value, you got of being a hard worker, the knowledge that they have, the experience that they have, the values, how much they care about the local area, the local towns. I mean, that's what really reflects back to our farmer dealer. So 90 years brings a lot of things forward of trust, experience. How can the local person help you with your particular problem in that same environment? So it's very focused, very local, oriented. So, you know, the value is there for the people that are raising in that crop.
1: Carlson says the Hogemeyer Master Plot near Freeman, South Dakota, gives growers a chance to see the latest innovations firsthand. Many of those technologies will also be featured during their upcoming Master Plot event.
0: We're at the Freeman Master Plot, which is about 7 miles straight west of Freeman, South Dakota. Cooperators are Ashley and Kevin Holsworth of Holsworth Seed. This location has been here for well over 15 years. Fantastic place to learn. Beautiful setup. We can come out and greet a lot of people and take advantage of the plot. This is an awesome event. Kevin and Ashley bring people, you know, from the big geography area, people that do business with, and the people that that know them. And we have local other people in the districts that come here to this event. We will bring in people within the Hogemeyer management, plus myself, and it's on September 2nd, 5 o'clock. We will bring what the year was in review and what we're looking towards the future and all the new products that we have to help them out with.
1: For more information about Hogemeyer's Master Plot events, visit Hogemeyer.com/hometown. This has been a Hogemeyer Hometown Field Update. I'm Brent Barnett with Brown Field.
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7: The cattle industry continues to digest the news that Tyson has shuttered additional beef processing plants. Hello, I'm Kellen Havikin with the latest agribusiness news on Brownfield. 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Brownfield's Megan Grebner has more.
8: Illinois Beef Association Executive Vice President Josh St. Peter says the abrupt closure of Tyson's Joslin, Illinois facility is problematic.
9: When they closed facilities in Nebraska, they were given a couple months' notice. When they closed facilities in Texas, they were given a couple months' notice so the market could absorb that news and so that farmers had an opportunity to work with other processors and packers in the supply chain to find a place to move those finished animals.
8: In our latest weekly livestock market update, Ag economist Charlie Martinez said this could result in decreased competition for cattle.
10: That could equate to lower demand and lower pricing. We got to remember pricing is a function of supply and demand, right? So if we have lower demand, how much, you know, what happens on the supply side, that will impact what we ultimately see in those pricing.
8: I'm Megan Grebner for Brownfield.
7: A cropping system specialist says Nebraska soybean growers are seeing varying levels of losses from the state's top two insects. Justin McMeckin with the University of Nebraska says soybean gallmage continues to impact yield potential.
11: This year, it's out there. It's very abundant. Our soybeans are staying alive. So the wet weather that we've got have kept these beans alive, and if we can make it another 2 or 3 weeks, we're going to be good. But we have some sites that are breaking down, gone from 6% up to now 50% dead.
7: He tells Brownfield that Decti stem borer has also had widespread impacts.
11: Go out to fields, look for these dead petioles in an otherwise healthy canopy. If you see a lot of them, like 50%, that field gets harvested first. The losses from Decti's come when those plants fall over and lodge at the end of the season.
7: The U.S. Trade Representative says expanding export opportunities for U.S. agriculture remains a top priority. Brownfield's Brent Barnett filed this report from the Iowa State Fair.
1: Ambassador Jamison Greer says previous trade policies focused too heavily on imports,
12: including from adversaries like China. President Trump is focused on reversing that. So for the past year and a half, we've been really busy using tariffs where we need to, negotiating deals where we can.
1: He tells Brownfield tariffs are here to stay.
12: This is how it's going to be, regardless of party, because everyone realizes a lot of these supply chains we need to have here, and tariffs is a way to protect those supply chains.
1: I'm Brent Barnett, Brownfield.
7: Vice President-elect Bill Lee of the National Corn Growers Association says the proposed merger of two major railroad companies is another example of consolidation.
13: When the Surface Transportation Board started with this, there was 30 Class 1 railroads, and we're down to 6.
7: I'm Kellen Havikin for Brownfield. As growers look ahead to next season, this year's disease pressure could offer some important lessons. Lily Zimmer, a technical service manager with FMC, says disease pressure varied.
14: Farmers have had to deal with tar spot showing up early. And then just here lately in the last couple weeks, we've had southern rust show up as well. And those are just two very detrimental diseases in addition to some northern corn leaf blight and gray leaf spot that are kind of consistent year in and year out in the Corn Belt.
7: Adastrio fungicide provides broad spectrum control, which helps manage multiple foliar diseases at the same time.
14: It's kept that disease at bay from the ear leaf and above, which is really important for our corn crop. We need that during that tassel time into our reproductive stages to maximize our grain fill opportunities. Adastrio and other fungicides have really proved beneficial for farmers this year, and I think that it's protected those yields from those diseases.
7: To learn more, visit your FMC retailer or adastrio.ag.fmc.com.
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19: Here's your Hastings weather forecast on KHAS. Sunshine mixed with clouds at times today, with a slight chance for scattered thunderstorms. Daytime highs approaching 85. Winds out of the east, 5 to 10 miles per hour. Mainly cloudy skies expected tonight. Slight chance for storms. Lows of a low around 65. Get the extended forecast, along with local news, sports, and more, anytime at khasradio.com. I'm staff meteorologist Laura Lockwood.
20: Mid-70s in central Nebraska here at the KHAS Radio Studios. A south breeze at about 15 miles per hour. Some gusts higher than that. 77 just before we hit 12 o'clock at KHAS Radio. 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
1: ABC News, I'm Michelle Franzen. Pennsylvania's Attorney General announced the alleged leader of a cocaine trafficking ring involving Penn State University students and two student fraternities surrendered this morning. 24-year-old Agostino Abatiello was arraigned on numerous felonies. 13 other suspects are also charged.
2: Officials say between 2023 and 2024, two of the suspects made regular trips to New York and Philadelphia to buy as much as a kilogram of the drug at a time. They say the cocaine was then allegedly packaged to sell to students at two fraternity houses. The drugs were allegedly then sold to other students with payments in cash or using apps. Officials say one of the suspects was known as the largest dealer of coke for Penn State students.
1: ABC's Lionel Moyes. The battle over reopening the Strait of Hormuz heating up. President Trump claims the strait is now U.S. territory. Iran says it controls the shipping waterway. Air defense systems in the UAE activated today due to a missile threat. And oil prices rising due to uncertainty in the Middle East. This is ABC News. Dangerous heat across the South, including 15 states from California to North Carolina. Drought revealing long-kept secrets in the West. Lake Mead, the country's largest man-made reservoir, is at its lowest level ever. And as water drops, it exposes what was on the bottom of the lake. Las Vegas police responding to a possible discovery of human remains. People that reportedly finding a jawbone with fillings. The coroner now looking into it. As the water receded in 2022, numerous sets of remains were found, including a body in a barrel. The average used car sold for about $27,000 last month. That according to Edmunds and Blue Book. Prices may not rise much for the rest of the summer, but long-term trends are working against consumers. Used car shoppers looking to spend less than $15,000, though, can expect limited selection, and tariff threats could push prices even higher. Michelle Franzen, ABC News.
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4: Here's your Hastings weather forecast on KHAS. Slight chance for scattered storms today, otherwise partly cloudy. High of 85. East winds 5 to 10 miles per hour. Slight chance for storms tonight. Lows level off around 65. Mainly cloudy skies. Get the extended forecast along with local news, sports, and more anytime at khasradio.com. I'm staff meteorologist Laura Lockwood. Currently, it's 69 degrees.
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6: I think mental health care is really critical in today's world because the stress levels that our society places on us are just higher than ever. There was a family that had traveled all the way from Aurora. They said that they didn't really know when they were going to be able to make another time to bring their son in to get the therapy that he needed. The mom literally cried tears of joy. She was so happy that her son was not only able to be seen that day, but that somebody was willing to kind of understand their situation. 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
7: For KHAS Radio, I'm Brandon Shanahan. Hastings Police Captain Jason Hossie says the start of the new school year can bring additional dangers as families and drivers are adjusting to new routines He said one concern is drivers failing to notice children as they enter roadways.
8: We've seen it, right? The last 2 years, we've had some absolute tragedies that are very much just that. They yeah. are small children. They get away from parents very, very quickly. Mm-hmm. And even going through a parking lot, that's, it can absolutely be tragic.
7: The return to school can also mean more traffic and longer commutes as more drivers are on the road. Hasse said that makes it even more important for drivers to stay focused.
8: We need to pay attention. We obviously preach it every time that we come on. Put your phone down, put those distractions away, and be paying attention now more than ever. If that's the one thing I could get parents to do, quit driving distracted, whether it's your phone, whether it's, you know, whatever it might be, work, you're late, those kinds of things. Just pay attention.
7: Hasse added that staying aware of your surroundings, following posted speed limits, and eliminating distractions can go a long way to keeping students, families, and other drivers safe as the school year gets underway. Grand Island Public School District is moving forward with a nearly $7 million renovation and addition for Gates Elementary School. The school board unanimously approved a roughly $6.99 million bid from RMV Construction of Kearney. The project will update classroom, flooring, lightings, and ceilings throughout the school, according to district documents. It will also move the front office closer to the main entrance and add a new security vestibule. Gates will no longer use this gym as a lunchroom, with a new commons and cafeteria also in the build plans. Construction is expected to begin in the fall, with the full project scheduled for completion by July of next year. Gates Elementary was originally built in 1955. A man convicted for multiple shooting events in Grand Island last year has filed a motion to continue his sentencing in order to go to treatment. His motion was denied by Hall County Court. 20-year-old Kyson Witte pleaded no contest to four charges in a string of incidents from September of last year. Veteran organizations in central Nebraska are warning their communities about a recent donation scam. Kearney VFW Post 759 says someone has been calling local businesses claiming to represent the VFW and American Legion Post 52. Officials tell News Channel Nebraska that the scammers call asking for donations to support veterans with PTSD. Both organizations say the callers are not affiliated with them. The organizations, along with the Kearney Police Department, are urging people not to provide personal or financial information over the phone and to verify any donation request directly with the organization before contributing. Nebraska Attorney General Mike Hilgers gave notice to a Lancaster County district judge that he plans to be heard on a lawsuit that seeks to force the state Democratic Party to replace its former Senate candidate. The three-page notice filed last week states a state statute that the Attorney General shall be heard if a state law is alleged to be unconstitutional. Earlier this month, Lancaster County District Court Judge Susan Strong declined to grant William Forbes in a temporary injunction to force the Nebraska Democratic Party to replace U.S. Senate nominee Cindy Burbank after she dropped out of the race. Strong, in her ruling, said Forbes' arguments would raise serious constitutional concerns and that he was unlikely to succeed in forcing the party to replace Burbank. A former Nebraska region who was convicted in a DUI case has received her sentence. 35-year-old Elizabeth O'Connor is getting 1 year in prison in the Nebraska Department of Corrections and will also have 18 months probation after her sentence is completed and will not be allowed to drive for 5 years. O'Connor pled guilty to DUI causing serious injury after crashing into another person. Court records show O'Connor's BAC was nearly four times the legal limit. Following her arrest, she has resigned from her position as a regent with the University of Nebraska and from the Douglas County Attorney's Office. You can find more of today's news online at newschannelnebraska.com. 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
7: For KHAS Radio, I'm Brandon Shanahan. The Hastings High football team is getting ready for another season, coming off a 2-7 season after having to replace a very vital senior class the year before. The Tigers are looking to get back to their usual form where they're competing for playoff appearances. When they did have success last year, it was greatly in part due to the defense. Head football coach Charlie Shoemaker was on the Doug and Daddy show on ESPN Tri-Cities last week and spoke about what he expects from the defense coming into this year.
17: Yeah, I mean, you know, we lose a couple of our better tacklers, but, you know, we've got some kids coming up. We got a sophomore in Breck File that's going to contribute in a lot of areas defensively. He'll be a little bit offensively too, but and so there's some kids in this sophomore class that are going to really fill in some gaps that we were missing. We've got our two corners are back. They ended up having really nice years for us. Hayden Shoemaker and Brennan Chris, they're just really solid out there. So we need to find a couple safeties but we've got three or four guys that have been rotating there this summer, and we'll kind of see how that one kind of plays out too.
7: The Tigers hit the field next Friday as they welcome in Platteview to start their 2026 campaign. Central Community College in Hastings is building a women's college football program from the ground up, and they've elected their leader to do so for the inaugural season. Justin Humphreys was announced as the inaugural head football coach of the Raiders women's flag football team yesterday. Humphreys most recently served as a tight ends coach and offensive assistant at Southern Nazarene University, a NCAA Division II program. He was involved in player development, recruiting, offensive game planning, and film analysis. The UNK volleyball team will begin the season as a top 10 team in the country as they came in the top 10 of the AVCA Division II preseason coaching poll. UNK checks in at number 7, the same spot where they finished last season. The Lopers were the Central Region host after going 29-3 through the regular season, winning the MIAA tournament. At the Central Regional, they fell in 4 sets to St. Cloud State. The Blue and Gold returned 3 of their top 6 attackers from last season. UNK has an exhibition against Chandran on Wednesday before opening up their season August 27th against Colorado Mesa. The Nebraska running back room will enter the regular season down one running back as Tyke Hayes has been dismissed from the team. Hayes arrived to Lincoln earlier this summer and was expected to be one of the running backs competing for major carries. However, throughout the offseason, the coaching staff has raved about the running back room with Makai Nelson, Quentin Ives, Isaiah Mosey, and freshman Jamal Rule. Rule was on the Huskers radio network earlier this week and spoke about what it's like to be in that room.
18: Our running back room is great. Love them all. I feel like we have a really good connection. And yeah, we're going against each other, but we still trying to get each other better every day. We battling. As a whole, we trying to be the best running back group in the nation. So, you know, that don't mean like we going against each other and, attacking each other. But we're concerned about getting each other better every day and one little thing, one day at a time, day by day.
7: We'll get our first look at the Nebraska running back room on September 5th as Nebraska takes on Ohio in Lincoln. 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
21: Hastings, Nebraska resident Dean E. Baumgart, age 96, passed away Tuesday, August 11th in Hastings. Services are scheduled for Thursday, August 20th at 10:30. That's at Faith Lutheran Church here in Hastings. Burial with military honors will be at the Parkview Cemetery here in town. Hastings, Nebraska resident Becky R. White, age 72, passed away August 11th. Services are scheduled for 10 a.m. Saturday, August 22nd, at Butler Vollen Chapel. A burial will be at the Parkview Cemetery. Hastings, Nebraska resident Donna M. Caraballo, age 74, passed away on August 13th. Services will be at a later date. Burial is at the Mount Hope Cemetery in Mankato, Kansas. Condolences may be sent to the family at lbvfh.com. Hastings, Nebraska resident James M. Kimenow, age 91, passed away on August 13th. A rosary scheduled for 10 a.m. and a massive Christian burial 10:30. That's Thursday, August 20th at St. Michael's Catholic Church in Hastings. Arnold P. Mertens, age 86, of Lincoln, passed away on August 13th. A rosary scheduled for 7 p.m. Thursday, August 20th, and a massive Christian burial at 10:30 Friday. That's at St. Peter Catholic Church at 4500 Duxel Drive in Lincoln. Elwood B. Hipple, Jr., of Hastings, passed away on August 11th. Funeral services are scheduled for 10 a.m. Tuesday, August 18th, at Lutheran Church of the Good Shepherd in Hastings. A luncheon will follow the service. Hastings, Nebraska resident Cheryl L. Hendricks, age 67, passed away on Thursday, August 13th. Graveside service will be at 10:30 a.m. Tuesday, August 18th. That's at St. Paul Lutheran Churchyard Cemetery west of Glenville. If you'd like to follow the family to the cemetery, please meet at the funeral home by 10 a.m. on Tuesday.
4: Here's your Hastings weather forecast on KHAS. Partly cloudy this afternoon with a slight chance for showers. High of 85. East winds 5 to 10 miles per hour. Slight chance of thunderstorms tonight. Lows around 65. Mainly cloudy skies expected. Get the extended forecast along with local news, sports, and more anytime at KHASradio.com. I'm staff meteorologist Laura Lockwood. Right now, 75.
0: 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Direct cash cattle trade activity is off to a slow start. Bids and asking prices have yet to surface this week. Show lists are mostly steady in Texas and Nebraska, but higher in Kansas. Look for significant trade volume to take place in the back half of the week, especially with Friday's cattle on feed report. Box beef was sharply higher at midday on solid demand from moderate offerings. Choice up $10.04 at $389.61. Select was $2.54 higher at $366.80. At the Oklahoma National Stockyards, feeder steers and heifers were $5 to $15 lower. Steer and heifer calves were $10 to $20 lower. The USDA says demand was moderate for feeder cattle and light to moderate for calves. Medium and large one feeder steers, 658 to 679 pounds, brought $353 to $384. Medium and large one feeder heifer, 601 to 644 pounds, brought $342 to $373. Cash hogs are sharply higher at midday with moderate negotiated purchases. Processors had to start the day more aggressive in their procurement efforts and bid up. The industry continues to monitor the availability of market-ready hogs and hog weights. Overall, there continues to be a large focus on demand. And while there are some bright spots in both global and domestic markets, there are still lingering concerns about long-term strength. Barrows and gilts at the National Daily Direct are up 269 with a weighted average of 94.37. Both the Iowa, Minnesota, and the Western Corn Belt are $2.53 higher with a weighted average of 94.21. Butcher hog prices at the Midwest cash markets are $2 lower at $68. And pork values were higher at midday, up 99 cents at $99.74. Loins, ribs, bellies, butts, and hams were all up. This program is brought to you by John Deere. John Deere is proud to support the American farmers and ranchers who harvest our future year in and year out. I'm Megan Grebner for Brownfield.
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0: Soybeans are up, corn is mixed, cattle are mostly higher, hogs are mostly lower. Hello, I'm Megan Grebner with your commodity market update on Brownfield. When it comes to short stature corn, it all started with Stine for decades. They've been focused on unique hybrids that deliver top yields. Stine invented short stature corn, then perfected it. Stine has yield. Soybeans are higher on fund and technical buying. The market continues to monitor crop development weather. 61% of the crop, according to the USDA, was rated good to excellent. September beans were up 4 at 12.05. November beans were up a nickel at 12.21. Corn is mixed on spread trade. There are concerns recent weather patterns have had an impact on the crop's overall yield potential, and the trade is monitoring results from that private crop tour. The USDA has 60% of the crop rated good to excellent, down slightly on the week. September corn was down 2 at 463. December corn down 1.5 at 488. The wheat complex is mixed, adjusting spreads. The trade continues to monitor ongoing issues in the Black Sea region. The market's watching global weather concerns as well as U.S. harvest activity. In Chicago, September wheat was down 8 at 666 and 3 quarters. December wheat was down 5.5 at 683 and 3 quarters. In Kansas City, September wheat was down 10.5 at 748 and a quarter. And in Minneapolis, September wheat's unchanged at 675. Live cattle are mostly higher. Feeders are up. Waiting on direct business to develop. Box beef was sharply higher at midday. October lives up 62 at 219.40. December lives are up 135 at 219.75. September feeder cattle are up $1.87 at 334.82. Hogs are mostly lower on technical selling. October lean hogs are down $1.40 at 80.32. December lean hogs are down $2 at 70.52. I'm Megan Grebner for Brownfield.
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4: Here's your Hastings weather forecast on KHAS. Partly cloudy this afternoon with a slight chance for showers. High of 85. East winds 5 to 10 miles per hour. Slight chance of thunderstorms tonight. Lows around 65. Mainly cloudy skies expected. Get the extended forecast along with local news, sports, and more anytime at KHASradio.com. I'm staff meteorologist Laura Lockwood. Right now, 75.

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And we'll have the games here on KHAS Radio. 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

0: 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Just say, Alexa, open KHAS Radio. You've got to say it exactly like that, and then you're listening to KHAS. 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

0: There's Aerosmith, KHAS Radio. In just over an hour, it's going to be the dad joke of the day. Billy Wolf with the dad joke. Short, corny, funny, and just a good time here on KHAS Radio. In 2 hours, the daily pick-me-up. A good news story, something decent, something to make you smile and go, yeah, you know what, there is good in this world. 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
8: In Nebraska, the weather is always changing. Sunny skies can give way to thunderstorms, gusty winds, heavy rain, hail, or extreme heat. 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
11: Here's your Hastings weather forecast on KHAS. A blend of clouds and sun this afternoon, with a slight chance for isolated rain showers. High temperatures reach up to 86. Southeasterly winds 5 to 10 miles per hour. Get the extended forecast, along with local news, sports, and more, anytime at khasradio.com. I'm staff meteorologist Laura Lockwood. Right now, 78.

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0: Michael Jackson, KHAS Radio. I think you made us feel loved, made us feel happy when we posted our back-to-school-slash-work pictures yesterday on the KHAS Radio Facebook page. Just kind of a fun little take. We're not going back to school. We're just going back to work for the millionth time. Okay, maybe not millionth, but we've been doing this a while. It was kind of fun to have some fun with our version of the back-to-school pictures. Find about the KHAS Radio Facebook page. A lot of people did. A lot of people liked them. And it was fun to do.
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1: Soybeans and corn are mixed. Cattle are mostly higher. Hogs are mostly lower. Hello, I'm Megan Grebner with your commodity market update on Brownfield. You are made for farming, so Assign. It's Assign Seed Company. They have decades of research dedicated to developing seed that allows farmers to farm the way they want. Assign has yield. Soybeans are mixed, mostly higher in spread trade. The market continues to monitor crop development weather. 61% of the crop is rated good to excellent, according to the USDA. The trade is also monitoring a private crop tour. September beans were down 1 3/4 at $11.99 1/4. November beans down 3/4 at $12.15 1/4. Corn was mixed, adjusting spreads. There are concerns. Recent weather patterns have had an impact on the crop's overall yield potential, and the trade is monitoring results from a private crop tour. The USDA has 60% of the crop rated good to excellent. That's down slightly on the week. September corn down 1 3/4 at $4.63 1/4. December corn down 1.5 at $4.88. The wheat complex was mostly lower on fund and technical selling. The trade is monitoring ongoing issues in the Black Sea region. The market's also watching global weather as well as harvest progress in the U.S. In Chicago, September wheat was down 11.5 at $6.63 1/4. December wheat down 9 1/4 at $6.80. In Kansas City, September wheat was down 15 at $7.43 3/4. And in Minneapolis, September wheat was down a penny at $6.74. Live and feeder cattle were mostly higher, waiting for the week's direct business to develop. Box beef was sharply higher at midday. October lives up 15 at $2.18.92. December lives up 80 at $2.19.20. September feeder cattle were up 40 at $3.33.35. Hogs were mostly lower on technical selling. October contracts down a dollar at $80.72. December lean hogs down 160 at $70.92. I'm Megan Grebner for Brownfield.
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7: Here's your Hastings weather forecast on KHAS. A blend of clouds and sun this afternoon, with a slight chance for isolated rain showers. High temperatures reach up to 86. Southeasterly winds 5 to 10 miles per hour. Get the extended forecast, along with local news, sports, and more, anytime at khasradio.com. I'm staff meteorologist Laura Lockwood. 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
13: Here's your Hastings weather forecast on KHAS. High temperatures reach up to 86 this afternoon. Under partly cloudy skies, southeasterly winds 5 to 10 miles per hour. Mainly cloudy skies expected tonight. Slight chance for storms, 65. Get the extended forecast, along with local news, sports, and more anytime at khasradio.com. I'm staff meteorologist Laura Lockwood. 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

0: 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And no, we are not looking for the spiciest food in town, something that you can't taste that's so hot. No, we want food that tastes good, but maybe has a little kick to it. Wings, tacos, burritos, burgers, Asian food, sandwiches, some sauces, whatever it is. Who has the best spicy food in that aspect? Text the word spicy, S-P-I-C-Y, along with your restaurant nomination to 402-462-2511. We'll take your nominations, narrow it down to the finalists, then you get to vote on the finalists for who has the best spicy food in Hastings. 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

0: KHAS Radio, I'm Billy Wolf. Have you gotten in with Brandon for the home free VIP tickets yet? You haven't? Do you know what we're doing? Well, you need to be listening. Each day this week during Party Line, Brandon's going to butcher, I guess is the best word, butcher the lyrics to a well-known song. Okay, what you got to do then is be the first caller with the correct title. 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You see how that works? 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We'll get you qualified this week that way by Brandon butchering up lyrics to a well-known song. Again, it happens during Party Line. Friday, we'll draw a winner from all of our qualifiers. So be listening for the bad singing to win VIP tickets to Home Free from KHAS Radio.
1: Hey, it's Dave Greek with News Channel Nebraska. Coming up tonight on NCN, a criminal investigation is underway as half of the Hall County Flock cameras were vandalized. Plus, a 90-mile-an-hour wind gust was recorded at the Ord Airport. And we better batten down the hatches, because more is likely on the way.
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6: Here's your Hastings weather forecast on KHAS. High temperatures reach up to 86 this afternoon. Under partly cloudy skies, southeasterly winds 5 to 10 miles per hour. Mainly cloudy skies expected tonight. Slight chance for storms, 65. Get the extended forecast, along with local news, sports, and more, anytime at khasradio.com. I'm staff meteorologist Laura Lockwood. 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
17: Here's your Hastings weather forecast on KHAS. High temperatures reach up to 86 this afternoon under partly cloudy skies, southeasterly winds 5 to 10 miles per hour. Mainly cloudy skies expected tonight, slight chance for storms, 65. Get the extended forecast along with local news, sports, and more anytime at KHASradio.com. I'm staff meteorologist Laura Lockwood. Right now, it's 80 degrees.

0: KHAS Radio, I'm Billy Wolf. The best of Hastings going on right now. New category is best spicy food in Hastings. And no, not looking for the spiciest food in town. Not looking for something so hot you can't taste it. No, we're looking for food that has great flavor, but maybe a little kick. Yeah, wings, tacos, burritos, Asian food, burgers, other sandwiches, something. Whatever it is, let us know who brings the spice. You know, something that's tolerable is what we need, right? Again, good flavorful food with a little kick. Let us know. What's that restaurant? Text the word spicy, S-P-I-C-Y, along with your restaurant nomination to 402-462-2511. 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
1: His name is legendary in acting, yet he starred in but three major motion pictures. Phil Ziegler of Fairmount, Indiana, remembers the young man who made this town famous, James Dean.
4: He was born in Marion at the corner of 4th and McClure Streets. It was an apartment house there. It's now gone. And when he was 3 months old, his father and mother and he moved here to Fairmount.
1: In 1936, James Dean's father was transferred to work at the Veterans Hospital in Los Angeles, and the family moved there. But when his mother died of cancer in 1940, his father sent his son back to Fairmount to be raised by his aunt. And that's where James Dean remained until graduating high school in 1949.
4: When he was living on the farm, his aunt Hortense was active in the WCTU at Back Creek Friends Meeting. So she would get Jimmy to give these readings. Well, he was having difficulty with one of them, so he went to Adeline Brookshire. She recognized Jimmy's talent. He needed help with this reading.
1: Dean went on to star in three major motion pictures, East of Eden, Rebel Without a Cause, and Giant. The latter two were released after his death in a car accident on September 30, 1955. The family decided that James Dean, only 24 at the time of his death, should be buried in Fairmount.
4: They let anything and everything out there at that gravesite, cigarettes, dolls, letters, postcards. It's amazing. And they come here from all over the world, from Europe, Japan. They're cuckoo about him in Japan. They love him over there.
1: Although decades have passed, people continue to identify with James Dean and the spirit of rebellious youth. And each year, the annual celebration of the life of the movie legend.

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1: I'm Pete Ricketts.

0: To hear more, visit dan.democrat. That's dan.democrat. 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
1: I think mental health care is really critical in today's world because the stress levels that our society places on us are just higher than ever. 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
5: 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Actors Martin Mull and Patrick Swayze were both born on this day, and Ringo Starr became the Beatles' drummer on this day in 1962. 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
6: Here's your Hastings weather forecast on KHAS. High temperatures reach up to 86 this afternoon. Under partly cloudy skies, southeasterly winds 5 to 10 miles per hour. Mainly cloudy skies expected tonight. Slight chance for storms, 65. Get the extended forecast, along with local news, sports, and more anytime at khasradio.com. I'm staff meteorologist Laura Lockwood. Right now, it's 80 degrees.

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2: Here's your Hastings weather forecast on KHAS. Overcast tonight with a slight chance for rain. Lulls up aloft around 67. Winds out of the northeast, 5 to 10 miles per hour. Slight chance of thunderstorms tomorrow. Highs around 81. Get the extended forecast along with local news, sports, and more anytime at khasradio.com. I'm staff meteorologist Laura Lockwood. 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

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They are the largest municipal museum between Denver and Chicago. 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A 31-year-old fisherman in Mexico was found alive after spending 15 days trapped in an underwater cave. Erasto Crisanto Valdez disappeared while fishing with his father back in July. It prompted an extensive search by land, river, and air, brought together multiple levels of the Mexican government and international divers specializing in underground rescues. Valdez says he became lost after swimming into the cave and couldn't find his way back out. He survived by finding an air chamber and drinking rainwater and water from the cenote, spending the entire ordeal, by the way, in pitch black darkness. Yeah, no food either. Didn't know whether it was day or night for 15 days. He was finally located more than 300 feet inside the cave 15 days after he was first reported missing, carried out on a stretcher, taken to the hospital, treated for severe dehydration. He has since been reunited with his family, who hosted a gathering recently to welcome him home and show their gratitude for the community's support. I can't even imagine, can you? Being stuck in an underwater cave. Not underground, underwater cave. Was he able to get out of that water at all? I don't know. Maybe. 15 days, though. Pitch black, no food, just the water. Didn't know whether it was day or night. It kind of had to have messed with him, right? A little bit mentally. So hopefully, you know, he's out. Everything seems okay, but hopefully he continues with the treatment that he needs to kind of overcome this and the situation that he experienced. But again, glad he's alive and is able to tell the story. And in fact, that story will help people, you know, down the road. You know, be careful what you're doing. Make sure people are watching you. Maybe, you know, have some sort of guide rope to get out if you need to when you're in those situations. You know, exploring uncharted areas that you don't know about. There's things that you can do to keep yourself safe. And now, Erasto, unfortunately, through this ordeal, he knows what he needs to do next time. But glad he's with us today. That's your daily pick-up, brought to you by the Hastings Museum on KHAS Radio.

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0: 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Best spicy food in Hastings is the next category for Best of Hastings. And no, we're not looking for the spiciest food in town. We're not looking for something so hot you can't taste it. No, we want a food that has a great flavor to it, yet maybe a little kick. Something like wings, tacos, burritos, burgers, Asian food, sandwiches, whatever. Let us know. You kind of get the drift. Something that tastes good, has good flavor, but maybe a little extra. Yeah, let us know about that restaurant. Text the word spicy, S-P-I-C-Y, along with your restaurant nomination. 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We'll narrow it down to finalists, and in the end, you'll get to vote on the finalists as to who has the best spicy food in Hastings. 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
1: Soybeans were mostly higher. Corn was mixed. Cattle were up. Hogs were lower. Hello, I'm Megan Grebner with your commodity market update on Brownfield. Plant your potential and harvest your reality with Stein. Turn potential into reality by planting the best genetics from Stein and leveraging the extensive knowledge of their agronomic experts. Stein has yield. Soybeans were mostly higher on fund and technical buying. September contracts were down a quarter at $12.75. November beans down three quarters at $12.16.75. Corn was mixed on spread trade. September corn down 1.75 at $4.63.25. December corn down 1.5 at $4.88. The wheat complex was mostly lower. Live and feeder cattle were up on oversold signals, waiting for direct business to develop. October lives up 15 at $218.92. September feeders up 40 at $333.35. Hogs were lower on fund and technical selling. October lean hogs down a dollar at $80.72. December lean hogs down $1.60 at $70.92. Taking a look at cash business, direct cash cattle trade activity was quiet Tuesday. Bids and asking prices did not surface. Show lists are mostly steady in Texas and Nebraska, but higher in Kansas. Look for significant trade volume to take place in the back half of the week, especially with Friday's cattle on feed report from the USDA. Estimated cattle slaughter was 106,000 head, down 2,000 on the week and down more than 12,000 on the year. The cash hog market continues to look for consistency. Processors have leverage and are moving needed numbers at their pace. Overall, the market has been largely focused on demand, and while there are some bright spots in both the global market and domestically, there are still lingering concerns about long-term strength. Estimated hog slaughter was 476,000 head, up 3,000 on the week and down more than 3,000 on the year. I'm Megan Grebner for Brownfield.
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4: Hey, it's Dave Greek with News Channel Nebraska. Coming up tonight on NCN, a criminal investigation is underway as half of the Hall County flock cameras were vandalized. Plus, a 90-mile-an-hour wind gust was recorded at the Ord Airport. And we better batten down the hatches, because more is likely on the way.
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6: Here's your Hastings weather forecast on KHAS. Overcast tonight with a slight chance for rain. Lulls up aloft around 67. Winds out of the northeast, 5 to 10 miles per hour. Slight chance of thunderstorms tomorrow. Highs around 81. Get the extended forecast, along with local news, sports, and more, anytime at khasradio.com. I'm staff meteorologist Laura Lockwood. 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
4: Here's your Hastings weather forecast on KHAS. Overcast tonight with a slight chance for rain. Lulls up aloft around 67. Winds out of the northeast, 5 to 10 miles per hour. Slight chance of thunderstorms tomorrow. Highs around 81. Get the extended forecast along with local news, sports, and more anytime at khasradio.com. I'm staff meteorologist Laura Lockwood. 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

0: 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We got the best of Hastings going on right now. We're looking for best spicy food in Hastings. Do you know a restaurant that has a dish that's well-flavored, yet a little kick to it? We don't want the spiciest food in Hastings, no. We don't want something so hot you can't taste it. No, something, a nice dish, great flavor, but a little extra, you know what I'm saying? Wings, tacos, burritos, burgers, other sandwiches, Asian food, whatever it is, let us know about it. Text the word spicy, S-P-I-C-Y, along with your restaurant nomination to this number, 402-462-2511. We're going to take your nominations, narrow it down to finalists. You get to vote on the finalist who has the best spicy food in Hastings. 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

0: KHAS Radio. I'm Billy Wolf, getting ready to head out back tomorrow at 2. Have a great rest of your Tuesday evening, everybody. Adios. 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Bye-bye.
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5: Here's your Hastings weather forecast on KHAS. Overcast tonight with a slight chance for rain. Lulls up aloft around 67. Winds out of the northeast, 5 to 10 miles per hour. Slight chance of thunderstorms tomorrow. Highs around 81. Get the extended forecast along with local news, sports, and more anytime at KHASradio.com. I'm staff meteorologist Laura Lockwood. 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